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1: 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My name's Gavin. The show is called Inside the Box. Hope everybody's having a sad evening, because, or you're having a happy evening and you wanna feel sad. Or, you know, if you're going through something sad and you want to hear sad music, because I got some sad music prepared for you, just like a lot of DJs do this week. So far, it's been kind of just slower-paced stuff, but I promise it'll get sadder and sadder as we go. You just heard Rental Love by Lake Street Dive. Before that, you heard Eyes by Rogue Wave. Before that, you heard Someone Great by LCD Sound System. And before that, you heard Boxing by Ben Folds 5. Up next, we got a track from Geese. Again, this one's not super sad. Lyrically, it's a little sad, but it's got like a coming-of-age kind of feel to it. So, you know, hope you enjoy. Keep it tuned all the way to the left. And, yeah, WRFL Lexington.

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0: What's going on, Lexington? You're listening to WRFL Lexington. My name is Gavin. This show is called Inside the Box. I hope you've been enjoying this sad evening so far. I hope it didn't make you sad. I hope it's more like you're enjoying the music because it is sad. But yeah, I hope it's good. Hope you like it. You just heard The Crown of Love by the Arcade Fire. Before that, you heard Static by the Spinto Band. And before that, you heard Demoto by Geese. Up next, we got a track from Field Music, titled The Morning Is Waiting. Let's continue this sad time that we're having on Inside the Box today. Enjoy. Keep it tuned all the way to the left.

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1: 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My name is Gavin. This show is called Inside the Box. First, we're going to look at some events going on around town, actually. Just hold off before I tell you about the songs you just heard. Thursday, July 23rd, The War and Treaty will be at the Borough at 8 p.m. Same day, Open Stage Night will be at the Art Farm at 6:30 p.m. The Head and the Heart and Wilderado will be at the Gatton Park at 8 p.m. Friday, July 24th, Champs of the Sun with Randy Grigsby and Tristan and the Troubled will be at the Borough at 8 p.m., as well as Pet That Yeti will be at Two Fisted Willies at 9 p.m. Saturday, July 25th, Flood with Music Festival featuring the Local Honeys, Miles Miller, Hunter Flynn, and more will be at the Borough at 12:30 p.m. The Rough Customers, Mystic Squid, and Never Try will be at the Green Lantern at 9 p.m., and that is a 21-plus show. Please keep that in mind. So those are some cool events going on around town. My hour of summertime sadness is coming to a conclusion because my trainee Alexa is about to get on the board and do her final DJ exam. Yippee! So just 15 more minutes of sad music. I don't know how much sad music she has prepared, but it was not a requirement that her playlist is sad. So potential vibe change incoming in 15 minutes. But while I still have you, why don't I tell you what you just heard? You just heard When Winter Comes Around by the Lemon Twigs. Before that, you heard I Don't Want to Die Anymore by New Radicals. Before that, you heard The Morning is Waiting by Field Music. Up next, we got a track from Jukebox the Ghost. The lead singer and pianist of this band is actually from Louisville, so keep that in mind while you're listening, but it is a very sad track called So Let Us Create. Hope you enjoy. Keep it tuned all the way to the left.

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1: 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My name's Alexa. I am doing my DJ exam right now, and I'm having so much fun. You have just listened to ICC.mp3 by Mole Oddity, Radioactivity by Kraftwerk, and Alive by Daft Punk. And up next, we have Don't Shoot, I'm a Man by Devo. And it sounds like this, to quote Gavin.

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1: Hello everyone, it's Alexa again, and you just heard Flowers MP3 by StarCard, and before that, you heard, like I said, Don't Shoot, I'm a Man by Devo, a personal favorite of mine. And up next, we got Remind Me by, I don't know if I'm saying this right, I have no clue how to say this, but I think it's Roy Scott. It's a really cool song, and again, to quote Kevin, it sounds something like this, keep it all the way to the left.

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2: Hello, hello. It's Alexa again. And you just heard The Lovers by Nine Inch Nails off of Ad Violence, Wink by June, and like I said before, Remind Me by Roy Scop. I think that's how you say that. And you might be wondering, Alexa, what's happening around town? This Saturday, Flood with Love Music Festival featuring The Local Honey, Miles Miller, Hunter Flynn, and more at the Burl at 12:30 p.m. Sunday, Songwriter Shindig, at the Green Lantern at 5 p.m. And Tuesday, 7:28, Official Claire, Mammoth Cave 2, and Doggy at the Green Lantern, 21-plus show, by the way, at 8 p.m. Up next, we will be listening to Exchange by Massive Attack. Really great album that my dad got me into. So, yeah, keep it all the way to the left, gang.

I'm taking my shit.

WRFL Lexington, in accordance with federal law and FCC regulations, confines the broadcast of indecent material to between the hours of 10 p.m. and 6 a.m. Sensitive listeners and children are advised to tune out during these times. Remember, you can always call the on-air DJ at 257-WRFL for concerns, comments, and even just a chat. WRFL Lexington, your only alternative left on the dial.

Welcome, music lovers. You've reached that part of the programming on WRFL Lexington that offers the Musical Box, the program that gives you progressive rock and related music forms. I'm back, finally. It's been a while, but I know, but I'm back, finally. And I'm here tonight, and I'm doing a program. This is Dr. Jeff, and I'm back here doing the Musical Box. And we just heard some 5UUs. The 5UUs, a band is led by Dave Kerman, who's a brilliant drummer and the musical leader of the 5UUs, as well as done some interesting stuff. That's from an album there. It's called Crisis in Clay. Yes, and that was a tune called Bought the Farm. Music of 5UUs. Okay. Kind of fun things we have here today. Next up, I've got some Gong from Camembert Eclectique. This is the... I'll read it later after I play it, of course. This is some demos by Gong.

0: Namok.
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0: Gnomok. Aye. You almost hurt me. 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Oh, you.

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7: That's very good. Highly recommended program. It's good stuff. She plays good jazz. But then sometimes I do too. Like, here's one. Here's some Shirley Scott from a mid-50s album of hers called Soul Searching, one of her early ones. Tune off it called Boss, the music of Shirley Scott.

All right, that was Shirley Scott from a mid-50s album of hers called Soul Searching, a tune called Boss. Just the music of Shirley Scott. She's the organist, of course. Okay, here's some other jazz from about the same time. This is an early album by Chico Hamilton, a great drummer who's been around for a long time, done a bunch of albums over the years. This is all from way back in the mid-50s by Chico Hamilton, an album called the Chico Hamilton Quintet. And here he's doing his version of that great Duke Ellington tune, Caravan. So, of course, I play it because I'm a big Caravan fan. So here's Chico Hamilton doing Caravan.

All right, that was Chico Hamilton from the Chico Hamilton Quintet, mid-50s album of his, doing Caravan. And that was Paul Horn on flute. And there's old Joe Paisano on guitar, also pretty good on that, too. But that's those guys, Chico Hamilton. All right, let me fool around for a while now. Here's some Soft Machine. Love Soft Machine around here. It's a favorite at the Musical Box. A wonderful band and bunch of fine albums of them have come out over the years. And here's one that I got recently. So here's a new acquisition. Be the one I'll have tonight. It's an album called Facelift, which was a legendary old Hugh Hopper tune. Hugh Hopper was one of the creative early members of Soft Machine.

WRFL Lexington, in accordance with federal law and FCC regulations, confines the broadcast of indecent material to between the hours of 10 p.m. and 6 a.m. Sensitive listeners and children are advised to tune out during these times. Remember, you can always call the on-air DJ at 257-WRFL for concerns, comments, and even just to chat. WRFL Lexington, your only alternative left on the dial.

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All right, that was Soft Machine. Several tunes from their new album, their fairly new album of theirs called Facelift, actually an old album from early 1970. In Paris, they recorded that. So that's, 56 years old. But that was an old Soft Machine from way back early 1970 from a new album called Facelift. And that was them doing some other tunes from them. Eamon Andrews, Mousetrap, Noisette, and Backwards. And then some Mousetrap reprise. But that was some Soft Machine. Good stuff from the classic version of the band. All right. I'm in there too here. Let me look at something to play it for you.

0: 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Lexington, Kentucky.
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2: All right. Let me play a little Spike Jonze now. This is him doing Nutcracker Sweet, and he's going to be at it for a little while. This is Spike Jonze and the City Slickers doing the Nutcracker Sweet, late 40s version of that, I guess, from early time. From an album, it's called Spike Jonze is Murdering the Classics. So here we go with Spike Jonze Murdering the Classics, him doing the Nutcracker Sweet at this time.

Tchaikovsky, this dance is Tupsky. Where'd you ever find a tune to get me down?

0: Then they got through all that acceptable level, didn't they? Fairly quickly. That was the Nutcracker Suite by Spike Jonze and the City of Slickers. Back in the day when they had to do those things, as you heard it, there was no overdubbing back then. There was no tape recording back then. It was all done onto shellac masters right back then. They had to play it as is. A remarkable thing about that. Spike Jonze doing Nutcracker Suite back in the late 40s. All right. It's time for something more interesting now. This is Vivian Stanshall as Sir Henry Rawlinson. This is from an audio archive of him on the BBC. Did all this for years. And here are some of the recordings of Vivian Stanshall as Henry Rawlinson.
1: It is almost 3 years since Madge and Bobby Rawlinson pulled up roots and were arrested by the Parks Department. The mandrake screamed. Jeremy Sphincter has sailed for Australia after the poultry scare. We won't mention him again. Old Mr. Trelawney stays on at the farm, now a broken man and an incurable alcoholic. Apart from his regular visits to the village shop for a couple of tins of ready rubbed, he hardly goes out at all and devotes his remaining years to breeding those beautiful guppies for which he is so rightly famous. Sandra smells. Randy has turned in on himself. No mean feat for a 40-stone man. And after all, he is still married to Sharon and is only Paulette's father by the skin of his teeth. Poor Rosemary has her hands full at Rawlinson End, trying to bring up Timothy and Letitia, now at that difficult age when they start asking questions and wanking. Meanwhile, Aubrey and Maureen Rawlinson have gone to the old house, convinced that there they will find something to prove Roger's birthright, but unaware that Paul Maynard is hiding in the priest hole. Now, read on. Somewhere inside my head, a bell sounded. The seconds jumped out of the ring and the minutes flew from the corners.
2: For God's sake!
1: Somebody shouted from the driveway.
2: Throw in the kitchen sink!
1: There was a terrific splash, and the sink lay upturned on the floor, gasping like a landed fish. In moments, Aubrey was on his knees beside it, tenderly taking the limp tap in his hands, turning it slowly. A livid ivy of broken veins stretched autumnal on his cheeks, and the filth of the city found easy purchase in the open pores. Without taking his eyes off, he glanced up at Maureen.
3: Oh, darling,
1: he said thoughtfully.
3: You remember that party, don't you? The Bernard buffet table was over there, wasn't it? We seemed to drink oceans of bubbly and, well, I did all sorts of silly things and those rabbit costumes. It seemed I jumped up on top of you. Well, everybody laughed at the time, but they never asked us back, did they?
1: I think that was the first time he ever kissed her. She turned from the window to stare at him.
4: He looks so sinister in that corset, and yet he can be so nice.
1: She noticed the bags and thin etched lines around his eyes, and the way his jowls hung down over his rumpled collar. He was breathing heavily from the effort of getting up and stood there stuffing his stomach back into his belt. It was hard to believe he was still only 26. I could sense the tension in her body, in that old room. The air crackled with it in that old, old room. Part paneled and part papered with a curious pre-war design of faces, and if you half closed your eyes, they seemed to form roses of great vulgarity. That old room that had known so many joys, the laughter of children and seen so many tragedies and watched generations of Rawlinsons and Maynards pass on. The stuttering candle traced leering phantoms on the walls. It was almost as if old Sir Henry and that dreadful American woman were still there. She could see them now. Mrs. Radcliffe still at table, straight-backed and cadaverous, poised over her sherry like a mantis. And bucolic, jolly old Sir Henry toying with his brandy, legs well apart, coattails thrown up in front of the fire, expounding his interminable exploits before the blaze.
5: You see, natives had it in their noddles that if a chap's soul was pure, then the snake bite wouldn't harm him. Poor old Hargreaves died almost immediately. Horrible agony. I was going to tell you something about the big fella. You see, Bunny and I went off into the bush after him. Did we find him? By God, we found him. I could see the rascal's eyes gleaming like coals. Then he was coming at me through the undergrowth, big as a tank, and a pair of tusks on him sharp as sickles. You've probably seen him up in the study, use him for defacing Reader's Digest these days. Well, rifle jammed, bloody useless. Bunny panicked, took off like a fox, little fool. Bearers scattered. Not that I blame him. What we'd seen back in the clearing was enough to turn any man's liver. Then he was on me, snapping and stabbing at my legs. I sidestepped neat as a blasted pansy and let go at the blighter with eyes clenched and fists blazing. Biff Walloper. I'm terribly sorry, darling. I seem to spill it all over my trousers. I think I'll be toddling off now.
1: They were walking towards a part of the hall I knew to be unsafe. It was no good. Whatever the cost, I had to warn them.
6: Watch out for that loose floorboard,
1: I shouted, then wished I hadn't. They both turned to glare at me. Then the rotten wood gave way, and frozen, they disappeared into the cellar. With an agility that surprised me, I sprang from my hiding place and peered into the hole. Maureen was head first in a barrel of dill pickles, struggling furiously. I knew she carried a snorkel in her handbag, but would she use it? Aubrey was unconscious. Sprawled in the smashed floorboards, he looked pathetic and ridiculous. His kilt had come off during the fall. With his eyes closed, he looked as he had at Ponte al Mare that summer. Older somehow, but that proud Rawlinson chin was unmistakable. And the cheekbones, a little higher than his mother's, they appeared as twin humps on the top of his head. The calendar pages peeled and blew away. The terrible memories started flooding back. Old Mrs. McAvoy eating that horrible chicken and the terrified child running from the burning factory. He was starting to wake up. I'd waited 4 years, flown 3,000 miles and crossed a seal with a Shetland pony just to get away from this man, and now
3: I remembered.
1: I remembered a tip of Dad's. The old boy had a thing about wasps and always wore bicycle clips while mowing the lawn. This seemed to keep a lot of them out, but would it be useful? Now for some answers. I hadn't planned it like this, but his eyelids flickered. A shudder corrugated his face and lost itself in the corners of his mouth. His lips turned up at the edges and waited patiently in the deepening shadows beneath the nose. Now, I was going to face the music.
0: Well, we'll see about that. He faces music eventually. But that was Vivian Stanshall doing spoken word of him about the Rawlinsons and Rawlinson End. That was put out at one point on the Bonzo Dog Band Contractual Obligation album. Let's Make Up and Be Friendly. as Rawlinson end. But that's what that was. Anyway.
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0: All right. After that, next up is some John Corner. John Corner later became Spider John Corner. This is an album of his, an early album of his from the mid-60s called Spider Blues. This is him doing an extended piece called Rent Party Rag, the music of John Corner.

people gonna come to your party. Now the whole idea is, you see, when they get ready to come up to the party, everybody gonna have to pay a little money to get inside.

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He got a pistol in his hand. He's looking out the door and watching for trouble and collecting the money. That's right. Now you got all these people sitting around and a whole mess of women beside that. You're just getting ready to go. You're gonna have a good time.

0: All right, that was John Kerner from his mid-60s album Spider Blues, doing Rent Party Rag, telling you all about having a rent party, how to take one, how to do one, and how to get around and have a good one. That was John Kerner. All right.
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0: All right. Now time to move along here. Here's something a little bit older. This is from the 1930s. This is Little David doing a tune called New Sweet Petunia.

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Sweet Patootie is the only thing she craves. Sweet Patootie, I declare I just won't hate. 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

Okay, that was Little David from the 1930s, from 1936, I think, doing New Sweet Patootie. That was just some guy way back when. Next up, something a bit more modern, this is Jimmy Smith, live at the Club Baby Grand in Wilmington, Delaware. He's doing a tune called The Preacher on this one. This is Jimmy Smith.

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1: All right, we just heard some Jimmy Smith. Doing a big tune. Written by Horace Silver, originally. Called The Preacher. That was Jimmy Smith at Live Club Baby Grand in Wilmington, Delaware. Good mid-60s album of his, I think. It was the era, I believe, is when it came out, really. But that was Jimmy Smith. All right, next up, here's some Harvey Mandel and the Snake Crew. It's his latter-day band, I guess. An album just simply called Live. This is Harvey Mandel and the Snake Crew, Live. This is them doing Wade in the Water. Classic old tune that Mandel's done many times before, but here's a good version of Wade in the Water done live by Harvey Mandel and the Snake Crew.
2: One of my favorite songs called Wade in the Water, and I get a chance to feature everybody in the band. Tell you a little bit about them and stuff. It's a little Wade in the Water for you.

He is my favorite keyboard player. Mr. Tasty, I call him. All right. Me and this guy go way back. A few years back, I actually was playing in his band for about a year, which is my great pleasure. This is the closest thing to the real Little Walter Blues, man, that you're ever going to find on planet Earth. Mr. Mick Martin, let's hear it for him.

0: Yeah, Mr. McMartin.
1: Yeah.
0: All right, we're glad to have him with us here tonight.

Let me introduce this guy. He worked with Santana, Patti LaBelle, all kinds of great bands. A wonderful drummer, and we're happy to have him. Mr. Billy Johnson.

0: Right, Mr. Billy Johnson.
1: Yeah.
0: Guy, I want to ask him to come over here for a minute. Michael, walk around. Come over here for a minute. Making a live recording tonight, and our executive producer, Miss Kathy Weed. If she's here, let's have a nice hand because she's responsible for helping us make this great record we're getting tonight. We also have the famous Mr. Michael Rosen acting as engineer in the back room there. He's done Santana, to name a few, all kinds of famous records. He's King Kong, and we're sure happy to have him here to make a great record. This is my partner in crime here, my good friend, Mr. Michael Borbich. Without his help, this band wouldn't exist. He helped me put together this great band of musicians. He's my promoter. Mr. Michael Borbich, let's hear it for him, my good buddy. He also plays drums with Country Joe McDonald. He's played drums in some of my Harvey Mandel bands in the past, and now he's also doubling on percussion. So he's a good guy. I'm glad he's here. My good friend on the congas and percussion, he also played with Santana and a whole bunch of bands around the Bay Area. He's my smoking buddy, you know what I mean? The Green Man. Jose Nahara,

0: Jose Najara. Must have been smoking that good green stuff tonight.
1: Now, ladies and gentlemen, one of the great masters of the guitar, an innovator, an originator, a man who can stand toe-to-toe with any guitar player and did many a night as a young man with Buddy Guy. He's known as the King of Sustain. Ladies

WRFL Lexington, in accordance with federal law and SEC WRFL Lexington, in accordance with federal law and SEC regulations, confines the broadcast of indecent material to between the hours of 10 p.m. and 6 a.m. Sensitive listeners and children are advised to tune out during these times. 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
1: 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You just heard Pictures of Us by Biba Doobie. There's a lot happening around town this weekend, so let me lay it on you. Tonight, the 24th, right? Yes, that is today. Champs of the Sun with Randy Grisby and Tristan and the Troubled are going to be at the Burl at 8 p.m. Next, we have Zorn, Neglect, and the Nuclear Addicts at the Green Lantern at 8 p.m. And then Azure Cat, Kenwick Table at 7 p.m. Pet the Yeti is going to be at Two Fisted Willies at 9 p.m. So there's a lot you can choose from for tonight. Tomorrow, Saturday, we have Flood with Love Music Festival featuring the Local Honeys, Miles Miller, Hunter Flynn, and more. That is going to be at the Burl starting at 12:30 p.m. And then the Rough Customers, Mystic Squid, and Never Try are going to be at the Green Lantern at 9 p.m. You have to be 21 plus to go there. And then at Kenwick Table at 7 p.m. Again, you have Buckwheat Husk. And then Once in a Blue Moon at Two Fisted Willies at 6 p.m. And that is happening on Saturday. Sunday, we have Songwriter Shindig. Sorry. At the Green Lantern at 5 p.m., Stained Glass Sundays featuring Cole Chaney, I hope I'm saying that right, Magnolia Boulevard, Hunter Flynn, Bedford, and Charlie Overman at the Burl. That is going to be at 1 p.m. And then Liana Crawford at Manchester Music Hall at 6:30 p.m. And last but not least on Sunday, we have Tall Sound Presents Lexington Reggae Fest featuring Rick Jam, Dahl Wayne, Rob Dredd, and the KMA. That is going to be at Olika Temple Great Lawn. I feel like I'm butchering a lot of these names tonight, but that's okay. That'll be at 5 p.m. at, like I said, Olika Temple Great Lawn. Next up, I've got for you Maya Follick, and this is Felicity.

WRFL Lexington, in accordance with federal law and FCC regulations, confines the broadcast of indecent material to between the hours of 10 p.m. and 6 a.m. Sensitive listeners and children are advised to tune out during these times. 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
1: All right. 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This is the Eclectic Metal Space. I am Tabor. Hey, guys. We're going to be in a depressive space tonight because RFL's got some special programming this week going on. It's, hey, this is, I guess this is the start of the last day of it, but, you know, hey, I'm going to keep it rolling. You know, it's going to be the metal depressive side of it. I'm going to throw a little bit more stuff other than some metal in there, but hey, it's all around. It's all about what you think is metal. But first off, I'm going to have some Black Braid. I'm going to play some Black Braid for you. This track is going to be Moss-Covered Bones on the Altar of the Moon. Let's get it rolling.

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1: Yeah, Logo Express. All right, so I got more music coming up for you. Next up, I've got some Holder. Yeah, I've got some Holder. This band is great. It's very folky, pagan kind of black metal, but this is a very down low kind of depressing song, as the theme kind of says. So let's go. Oh yeah, song's called A Forlorn Peasant's Hymn.

Yeah, that's Mulder. Got a little rough, a little uppity at the end there. All right, so next up I've got some Mesa with their track Suspended. Let's go.

WRFL Lexington, in accordance with federal law and FCC regulations, confines the broadcasting of indecent material to between the hours of 10 p.m. and 6 a.m. Sensitive listeners and children are advised to tune out during these times. 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
1: All right. Yeah, Democracy Now!, man. That's a great program. All right, so next track I've got up for you. This track is it's a little harder than, you know, for a sad song, but it is a sad song. This one's called Memento Mori by Heteropsy. Let's go.

Yeah. Yeah, they're pretty crazy. All right, so next up, I've got some nostalgia for you. This guy is from Mexico City, Mexico. He's pretty awesome. This track's called No Cure for This Malady. Let's go.

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All right. It's town night when I tell you what's going on around town in the next couple days. All right, so tonight, Friday, 7:24. Let's see, we've got Champs of the Sun with Randy Grisby and Tristan and the Troubled at the Burl at 8 p.m. Let's see, we've got Zorn, Neglect, and Nuclear Addicts, the Green Lantern at 8 p.m. And we've got Azure Cat at Kenwick Table at 7 p.m. We got Pet Thai Yeti, Two-Fisted Willies at 9 p.m. And then let's see, tomorrow, 7:25, we got Flood with Love Music Festival featuring the local Honeys, Miles Miller, Hunter Flynn, and more, the Burl at 12:30 p.m. Rough Customers, Mystic Squid, and Never Try, the Green Lantern 21 Plus at 9 p.m. Buckwheat Husk, Kenwick Table at 7 p.m. Once in a Blue Moon, Two Fist Willies at 6 p.m. And then Sunday, we've got Songwriter Shindig, Green Lantern at 5 p.m. Stained Glass Sundays featuring Cole Shaney, Magnolia Boulevard, Hunter Flynn, Bedford, Charlie Overman, the Burl at 1 p.m. Leanne Crawford, Manchester Music Hall at 6:30 p.m. Taos Sound presents Lexington Reggae Fest featuring Rick Jam, Dwayne, Rob Dread, and the KMA, Empower Rhyme, Alika Temple, Great Lawn, wow, at 8 p.m., at 5 p.m. Well, yeah, that's what's going on the next, this weekend anyway. But yeah, let's see. Next track I am gonna play. I'm gonna play some Drogvale for y'all. Track is called Grief March. Let's go.

All right, so. Yeah, that was Drogvale. All right. Man, next up. Not sure what I'm going to play for y'all for the rest of the hour here. Because I got to hit a little ahead of myself here. So I was trying to play some more, something a little bit more metal-y, but, yeah, let's see. Yeah. Yeah. I'm gonna put on some Savage Master. The Death of Time. Let me get it set up, and then we'll go.

WRFL Lexington, in accordance with federal law and FCC regulations, confines the broadcasting of indecent material to between the hours of 10 p.m. and 6 a.m. Sensitive listeners and children are advised to tune out during these times. 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

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This is the Eclectic Metal Space. I am Tabor. It's 3 a.m. We're gonna get a little bit more into some depressive music, because that is the theme for this week. So, let's go. This next track is one of my, it's a favorable one. You know, I like a lot of them. This is one of my favorite Megadeth tracks, A Tout Le Monde. Let's go.

I love that track. All right, so next up, I've got some Coheed and Cambria. Track is The Camper, Valerium 2, the back end of Forever. Let's go.

right. So, that was some Coheed. Back end of Forever. Next up, I got some Unto Others with their track, Why? Why? Why? Why? Why?

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2: radio. All right, yeah, that was Lemmy. I wish I could have seen him before he died. He was a legend. Alright, so, not sure. Let's see. What am I going to play next? Oh, yeah. Yeah. I'm going to play some Nox Novacula. The track Stay. Let me get it rolling. Just give me a second.

If I stay, doesn't that statement just have all sort of connotations? Anyway, next band I've got up is I got the goddamn Gallows with their track Underneath the Stars off the album Ghost of the Rails. This is a beautiful song. I love it. Let's go.

underneath those lonely stars. All right. Next up, I've got some murder by death. Their track. Shiola. It's a good one. Let's go.

WRFL Lexington, in accordance with federal law and FCC regulations, confines the broadcasting of indecent material to between the hours of 10 p.m. and 6 a.m. Sensitive listeners and children are advised to tune out during these times. 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

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KMBC offers its members opportunities to meet and hear from industry professionals, attend site visits, and learn about how to get involved in music. More information about the club and how to get involved is available on the Kentucky Music Business Club's BB Involved page or Instagram at kmbc.uky.

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All right. So, we're going to keep going. Next track I've got up here. Or I think I've got it set up here. I hope I do. It is going to be some Holy Void. That's the band. The track is Passing. Let's get it going.

Yeah. That was Holy Void. With their passing. All right. So, we're going to keep it going. I've got some Faith No More. It's a sad song. It's all about, well, hey, just take this bottle. Let's go.

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1: All right, so this next track I've got up is, here's some Johnny the Boy. This is some really weird black metal, but, this is kind of out of their realm of black metal, but, you know, it's got a real depressive feel to it, because that's what we're doing this week. So let's give it a listen. Track's called Without You.

All right, guys, this one is None. 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This track is called Never Came Home. 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

0: Well, you know, I apologize. I got that track wrong, or something happened with the CD player. I don't know what happened. I just started playing the next track. So, that was really dumb. Anyway, I got to set up another track for you. Or, I don't know, I'll just, I think I'll just let this roll until, the hour. I don't know. I guess I could talk to you all to the end of the hour. Just make some space. Or, I don't know, I figure out another track to play for y'all. Something. I don't know. That was a real mess up. I do not like that. All my tracks are too long here. I don't know. I think I'd set something up for you here. I don't know. No, yeah, all my tracks I got ready and easily set up are too long now. Yeah, I'll just sit here and talk to y'all. So, you know, this week of RFL has been great. You know, I've been digging it, man. I love that depressive music, man. Just gets into my soul. You know, I can't get enough of it. I just can't. Man, I don't even know what to say. I just don't know what to say. You know, life has been hitting me hard this year. You know, my wife, my mother died. Nate Waters died. Guy was like a brother to me. It's been a lot of loss this year. And this week has just made me reflect on that, you know. Listening to RFL has just been a great week for reflection. This year has made me do that. I've been thinking, you know, of all those years of through growing up. I just keep going through, you know, all these old things and the house I grew up in and finding all these things that I made for my mother and thinking of things my mother made for me when, you know, old dishes and stuff like that, you know. This makes you reflect all that. But, you know, we're coming up to the hour. So, we're gonna shift gears. It's going to be a real, real depressing next hour. But it's going to come on. Let's get it going. All right.
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This is the Eclectic Metal Space. I am Tabor. All right. This is the last hour of the depressive week of my show. So this, I'm gonna get this one started. This hour started with one of my favorite depressive punk rock bands from back in the day. My brother actually, turned me on to this band. And ever since I heard this album, I can't, every time I hear it, I have to listen to it from beginning to end. And, you know, I had a hard time picking this song to play for you all tonight. But this is it. This band's called Cursive. The track's called The Night I Lost the Will to Fight. Let me set it up and we'll get it rolling.

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All right, next up is At the Drive-In with off of their album Relationship of Command. 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

All right. 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Just not all right. This track, oh man, this track just speaks to me. I think it speaks to all of us, really. And a lot of times, when we're just trying to hold it together. 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

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Yeah, that was Crippled Black Phoenix. 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Add up. 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What did I have next? I'm not sure if I had anything set up yet. Oh, man. It's getting late, isn't it? Yeah, I didn't have anything set up yet. But I'm going to get something up. Yeah, I'm going to play some Johnny Cash's cover of Hurt. Let's go. Let me get it set up.

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The needle tears the hole, the old familiar sting. Try to kill it all away, but I remember everything.

repair beneath the stains of time. The feelings disappear. You are someone else. I am still right here. What have I become?

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1: All right, so this next track I've got up is a truly depressing song. Well, you know, the band is called The Great Depression, after all. Track is called Whiskey and Rose. Let's go.

All right. Yeah. 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It's depressing. All right, next up, I got us some resting at the wake. The last surrender. Let's go.

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Yeah, that was some N.P. Presley. All right. Next up, I've got Imelda May. This is a real jazzy lady. And she's belting it out, telling you how sad she is. Let's give her a chance. All right. Let's go.

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You can do it best, you jazzy lady. All right, so next track I've got, I'm gonna play some Motorhead. God was never on your side, guys. Never on your side. Let's go.

One of my favorite Motorhead songs. All right. I got one more track for y'all to end the night. It's another Cripple Black Phoenix song. Wizendine. See ya. Talk to y'all next week. Let's go.

WRFL Lexington, in accordance with federal law and FCC regulations, confines the broadcast of indecent material to between the hours of 10 p.m. and 6 a.m. Sensitive listeners and children are advised to tune out during these times. 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WRFL Lexington, your only alternative left on the dial.

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I moved out and I made some new friends. Sometimes when I shout, it feels like no one hears it.

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5: Good morning, my 5 a.m.ers. I'm so happy that you're here. Hang on, let me tone it down. Good morning, my 5 a.m.ers. I'm so happy that you're here. I'm doing that because I'm currently participating in the specialty programming of devastating music. So if you've been on WRFL this week and you've heard a lot of devastating, egregious music, that is because our specialty programming is Summertime Sadness. So I am putting together a lethal pre-record right now. If you have poor mental health, I would advise you right now to tune out. If you have poor mental health and you do not care, I'm your girl, okay? Stay tuned in. We listened to Voyager. We started off really strong. Voyager by Boy Genius. One of my favorites. One of my favorites off the rest. And then after that was Orange Peeler by Horse Jumper of Love. Love that album cover. It's iconic. Love Orange Peeler. It's great. After that was Watching Him Fade Away by Mac DeMarco because we're really sad. And then following that was Chemtrails by Lizzie McAlpine. I love that song. That song is literally one of my favorites. If you've ever lost anybody or are grieving someone or maybe a father, that is the song to go to. I lost my dad probably about 2 years ago, and sad music to me, it doesn't even seem sad. It's just like so comforting, and I love sad music. I love, like, it's almost like every day, and it's like, it could be a problem, but I really love sad music. I think that it is so comforting to other people. And I'm so happy that you're here to join me so that we can cry together. Because, I mean, why would anybody want to cry alone? Anyways, we'll get right back into it. I'll see you at 5:30 to be really sad and devastated and upset. Okay. 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Stay tuned in all the way to the left.

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1: 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Thank you so much for making it to our 5:30 mark. If you just tuned in, this is your warning and advisory. I am participating in the Summertime Sadness specialty programming this week, and if you are on any form of mental health medication, please tune out now or take your medication with a nice tall glass of water and tune back in, because I have a lethal, deadly playlist, okay? And it's coming for you. So that is your advisory. This is not my normal at all. Most of the time I'm trying to get you guys pumped up, but today we're having a sad day. You know, and it's okay. It's okay to have a sad day. I really love sad music, so I'm having the time of my life. But we heard Sun Bleached Flies by Ethel Kane. I had to put her in here, guys, and that is why we only heard two songs since the last time I talked. I'm sorry. That song is 8 minutes long, so that's my bad. And then after that was Come by Adrian Linker. Yeah, two really good ones, you know. Really like them. Very sad, very devastating, and I need more words for sad. Hang on, I'll go get a dictionary. But anyways, I'm so happy you're here. Stay tuned in if you wish. If you don't, perfectly fine considering the circumstances. Anyways, you're all the way to the left, and you might be a little bit sad doing that, but thanks. Bye.

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1: Okay, guys, we are in the last talking point of my show. If you are cheering right now, you're an op, but it's okay. I do have some events that I need to read to you guys before I let you go. Tonight, we have Champs of the Sun with Randy Grigsby and Tristan and the Troubled at the Burl at 8 p.m. Tonight, we also have Zorn, Neglect, and Nuclear Addicts at Green Lantern at 8 p.m. We also have Azure Cat at Kenwick Table at 7 p.m., and then tonight as well, we have Pet That Yeti at Two-Fisted Willies, okay, at 9 p.m. On Saturday, so tomorrow, we have Flood With Love Music Festival featuring the local Honeys, Miles Miller, Hunter Flynn, and more at the Burl at 12:30 p.m. Tomorrow, we also have the Rough Customers, Mystic Squid, and Never Try at Green Lantern, which is a 21 and up event at 9 p.m. And then we have Buckwheat Husk and at Kenwick Table at 7 p.m. And Once in a Blue Moon at Two-Fisted Willies at 6 p.m. We have a lot going on. Wow. Okay. So we have all that. I'm like behind. Wow. Okay. We had Runo Plum with Be Gentle With Me, the acoustic version. Off their new album, actually. They have a new album out. And then we had Adrian Linker with INGYDAR, whatever that means. After that, we had Inviolet by C. Rose off their 2026 album, which I think rocks. So, I will see you guys next week, and we are going to have an upbeat morning, because I won't be participating in the specialty programming of Summertime Sadness. We're going to have a really good morning. But thank you guys so much for tuning in to Sunrise Sounds. I appreciate you so much. I hope you guys have a great day and a great week, and I will see you next week, same time, 5 to 7 a.m. You're listening to Sunrise Sounds, and you're all the way to the left, 88.1. Bye!

One day you're going to ask yourself, why didn't I stay on this radio station? My life is so boring. I have no new music to listen to. One day you'll ask yourself that. But not today. You're listening to WRFL, Lexington, the only alternative left.

Welcome, and believe it or not, live, yes, live from the WRFL studios on the campus of the University of Kentucky, you are tuned in WRFL Lexington 88.1 all the way to the left. Keep it locked there, and thanks for listening. This is Frank and Friends, an eclectic look at the Great American Songbook and more. I'm your host, DJ Bill, and I hope you find the next 2 hours entertaining and enjoyable. 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This week's theme here at WRFL is Summertime Sadness. Many of the WRFL shows this week have been romanticizing the melancholy of our souls. So I thought I'd join the party, and there is arguably no greater genre that exemplifies unrequited love, sadness, and melancholy like the Great American Songbook. So count me in and let's have some fun. We'll start, as we always do, by taking a look at a few of Sinatra's many contributions to this theme. No one performed this category any better than Sinatra. No one sang with more depth or emotion or got more out of a composition than Frank. One of the many things that Sinatra was well known for was his concept albums, certain themes that were carried through the entire 33 and a third album. In the melancholy or sad song category are what many consider the greatest albums of all time. In the Wee Small Hours, Close to You, Where Are You, Sinatra sings for Only the Lonely, No One Cares, and Point of No Return. All worthy of full plays on their own. So, we'll cover a few of these and have Frank start with the greatest saloon song of all time before turning it over to his friends. So grab a box of tissues, sit back, and enjoy.

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2: Thank you, Ainsley, and you are listening to Frank and Friends, an eclectic look at the Great American Songbook as we take a look today at the radio station theme of the week, Summer Sadness. We started, of course, with Sinatra, with Johnny Carson's favorite song. For any of you who remember who Johnny Carson is or was, it's Here's That Rainy Day. And before that, I'm a Fool to Want You. And we started the set with One for My Baby. We'll continue with Lady Day, Billie Holiday, one of her most famous.

forget you, but you're here to stay. It seems I met you when my love went away.

straight through Sunday blues. Good morning, heartache. Here we go again. Good morning, heartache.

I've got those Monday blues, straight through Sunday blues. Good morning, heartache, here we go again. Good morning, heartache.

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0: And before the break, we heard the unmistakable and wonderful Ella Fitzgerald with Angel Eyes. Alma Coogan, a first-timer here on Frank and Friends, but not WRFL, and we'll be hearing a lot more of her in Did I Dream of You? Billie Holiday gave us a double play with You've Changed and Good Morning Heartache. Next up for us, Mel Torme.

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1: And that last set, we started with Mel Torme, Gloomy Sunday. And Johnny Hartman did I'll Never Smile Again. And we finished with John Coltrane and Johnny Hartman with Lush Life. Next up for us, they've got a unique Cole Porter song done fabulously by Linda Ronstadt about a socialite who has to cancel lunch because, well, she killed her unfaithful husband.

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1: And I'll have to double and triple that. Thank you for listening. This is Frank and Friends, an eclectic look at the Greater American Songbook. Before the break, we heard Carla Bonoff, one of my faves, with Daddy's Little Girl. Johnny Mathis did Just Friends. Joe Williams with I Only Myself to Blame. And Linda Ronstadt started us with Cole Porter, Miss Otis Regrets. This week, if you've been listening to WRFL, which I hope you have, the station is doing a little summer sadness theme for, well, because we can. And I am following that very closely, and we'll start the last hour with there's no one better than Sinatra with a John Denver song, like a sad song.

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1: And that last set, we heard Ella with Goodbye, a couple goodbye songs. Linda Ronstadt did Goodbye, My Friend, from her Cry Like a Rainstorm, Howl Like the Wind album. And Carly Simon did I'll Be Around, and Frank Sinatra started us off with his cover of John Denver's song, Like a Sad Song. Next up for us, song for my friends Stephen and Ben.

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0: And you're listening to a themed edition of Frank and Friends as we look at summer sadness, because we can. And before the break, we heard Blake Shelton with Let Him In Anyway, a dedication from me to a couple friends, Beat You There by Will Dempsey, and Judy Garland did The Man That Got Away, and Dinah Washington with You Don't Know What Love Is. Next up for us, Helen Merrill.

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1: And for the summertime sadness on the last set, we heard When No One Cares by Cynthia Crane, Guess I'll Hang My Tears Out to Dry by Diana Krall, and What's New from Helen Merrill. Let's take a look at what's going on around town, shall we? Today, Friday the 24th, you've got Champs of the Sun with Randy Gatsby and Tristan and the Troubled at the Burl at 8 p.m. Zorn, Neglect, and Nuclear Addicts at the Green Lantern at 8 p.m. Azura Cat at Kenwick Table at 7 p.m. and Pet That Yeti at Two Fisted Willies at 9 p.m. Tomorrow, Saturday, you've got Flood with Love Music Festival featuring the Local Honeys, Miles Miller, Hunter Flynn, and more at the Burl at 12:30 p.m. The Rough Customers, Mystic Squid, and Never Try at the Green Lantern at 9 p.m. Buckwheat Husk at Kenwick Table at 7, and Once in a Blue Moon at Two Fisted Willies at 6 p.m. Then on Sunday, you've got Songwriter Shindig at the Green Lantern at 5 p.m., and Leanna Crawford at the Manchester Music Hall at 6:30. And of course, every Friday, you have stand-up comedy open mic at the Ethereal Slice House at 8 p.m., and every Monday, you have music open night at Kenwick Table at 5 p.m. So for that and more, check out event calendars at wrfl.fm/events. Thank you all for listening, and we'll wrap up here with a couple more sad songs and then, oh, a little more optimistic to end us up. Hope you didn't go through a whole box of tissues today.

0: From New York, this is Democracy Now!
1: Yes, this deal with Saudi Arabia, the energy deal, is contingent on this condition as far as the president is concerned. So we'll continue to talk with our Saudi counterparts to get the deal finalized and hopefully see them joining the Abraham Accords very soon.
0: A newly signed U.S.-Saudi nuclear deal is in question after President Trump said the deal is off unless Saudi Arabia normalizes relations with Israel. We'll speak to former Israeli negotiator Danielle Levy about this and President Trump's new threat to launch a massive attack on Iran. Then cockroach democracy, unarmed and dangerous. We'll talk to the prize-winning Indian writer and activist Arundhati Roy about the massive youth-led protests spreading across India.
2: Today, what the Delhi police have done, the way they beat students, the way they hit them in their heads, it was very shameful. Due to this, the country's reputation is being damaged worldwide. And we all know why Delhi police did all of this, because they received orders from Narendra Modi and Amit Shah.
0: Then to Puerto Rico. A Republican congressman wants to limit birthright citizenship in Puerto Rico and other U.S. territories. We'll get the latest and look at a new documentary about the fishermen from the Puerto Rican island of Vieques. It's called Farmers of the Sea.
3: I am almost certain that the issue of global warming and pollution has caused fishing to be farther away from the coast. And this is accelerating a lot. We need to find a way to at least decelerate this as much as we can.
0: We'll speak to the filmmaker Juan Carlos Davila. All that and more coming up. Welcome to Democracy Now!, democracynow.org, The War and Peace Report. I'm Amy Goodman. U.S. Central Command says it's concluded a 13th consecutive night of airstrikes against Iran. Blasts were reported in several cities, including Karamabad, Jask, and Bandar Abbas in Avas. A U.S. missile strike reportedly killed four people, leaving five others injured. Iran responded with attacks on Bahrain, Kuwait, and a U.S. airbase in Jordan. On Wednesday, President Trump attended a dignified transfer ceremony at Dover Air Force Base in Delaware for four soldiers killed in action while deployed to U.S. bases in Jordan and Iraq. The soldiers are 19-year-old Isabella Gonzalez of Texas, 25-year-old Tyler James Feehan of Hawaii, 28-year-old Angel Rampersad of New York, and 30-year-old Michael Emmanuel Swinton of North Carolina. Trump saluted as their bodies were returned to the U.S. just hours later. The Pentagon lowered its official death toll for the Iran war to 14 from 18. Military officials told the New York Times the names were removed in part because their deaths occurred after President Trump declared a ceasefire in April. Meanwhile, President Trump has threatened a massive attack on Iran, saying it would be, quote, bigger than ever before, unquote, and that he's close to making a decision. The U.S. House of Representatives voted 214-208 Thursday to approve a resolution calling on President Trump to withdraw U.S. forces from hostilities against Iran. Four Republicans sided with Democrats in support of the measure, including Kentucky Congressmember Thomas Massie, who wrote ahead of the vote, quote, American servicemen and women are dying and gas and fertilizer prices are soaring. It's time to end this war, Massie said. It's the second time the House has voted for a resolution seeking to rein in Trump's power to wage war in Iran. Later on Thursday, the Senate voted 47-49 against advancing a similar war powers resolution. Pennsylvania Democratic Senator John Fetterman joined all but one Republican voting against the resolution. A new report finds President Trump's war against Iran has forced U.S. farmers to spend an additional $1.4 billion on diesel fuel compared to a year ago, an increase of more than 60%. On Thursday, the price of oil passed $100 a barrel for the first time since May as the U.S. and Iran exchanged fire and as Yemen's Houthis claimed attacks on Saudi oil tankers in the Red Sea following their announcement of a naval blockade on Saudi Arabia. The Food and Agriculture Organization reports global hunger declined for a third consecutive year last year, but progress remains fragile and far too slow to meet the UN Sustainable Development Goals by a 2030 deadline. The annual State of Food Security and Nutrition in the World report found 7.8% of the global population, or roughly 645 million people, face hunger last year. That's down from 8.1% in 2024. The FAO's chief economist, Maximo Torero, warned the crisis around the Strait of Hormuz will delay progress towards ending global hunger.
4: It will have an effect on production, it will have an effect on yields, and it will have a future effect on hunger. So depending on the length of the impact of the crisis on food inflation, which is driven by higher energy and fertilizer prices, we simulate that between 510 and 520 million people may still be facing hunger in 2030.
0: In the occupied West Bank, four Palestinians are dead following an attack by dozens of Israeli settlers who stormed the town of Tal, west of Nablus, earlier today. Israeli settlers and soldiers reportedly opened fire as Palestinians attempted to protect their homes. Al Jazeera reports at least 86 Palestinians have been killed in the occupied West Bank since the beginning of this year, including more than 20 fatally shot by Israeli settlers. The Palestinian Ministry of Foreign Affairs has condemned the attacks in Tal as a massacre, calling for urgent international intervention to halt settler violence and hold perpetrators accountable. The Trump administration's weighing military action in Mali to target an al-Qaeda-affiliated group. That's according to The Washington Post, which reports that if approved, the plan would add an eighth nation to the list of countries where President Trump has ordered strikes since the start of his second term. The Trump administration's imposed new tariffs on dozens of U.S. trading partners just as a temporary 10% global tariff expired. On Thursday, the Office of the U.S. Trade Representative announced levies of 10% on imports from the European Union, Canada, Mexico, and India, and 12.5% on goods from China, Japan, South Korea, and other nations. The levies took effect just after midnight this morning. They'll keep Trump's massive regime of tariffs in place despite a Supreme Court ruling striking down earlier emergency powers tariffs. This comes this time. The Trump administration cited a section of the Trade Act of 1974 that allows for tariffs against countries that don't outlaw forced labor or who allegedly fail to enforce anti-slavery laws. In Texas, dozens of organizations and small businesses in Houston's East End District will participate in an economic boycott today, demanding justice for Lorenzo Salgado Araujo, the 52-year-old Mexican father shot and killed by an ICE agent July 7th. Organizers are intensifying calls for the release of the three key eyewitnesses who may remain in an ICE jail in Conroe, Texas, and for the Department of Homeland Security to identify the ICE agents involved in the fatal shooting. One of the eyewitnesses is Salgado's younger brother, Victor. This comes as Harris County District Attorney Sean Teer says an independent investigation into the fatal shooting is moving forward.
5: The medical examiner ruled Mr. Salgado's death a homicide. There's one agency in Harris County, Texas, is authorized to investigate and prosecute that, and it's my office.
0: In Minnesota, the man who fatally shot Democratic lawmaker Melissa Hortman and her husband Mark to death in their home has received a sentence of two consecutive life terms plus 40 years in prison. A federal judge handed down the sentence on Thursday to 57-year-old Vance Belter, a self-professed conservative evangelical Christian whose guilty plea helped him avoid a possible death sentence. He also pleaded guilty to shooting and wounding State Senator John Hoffman and his wife, Yvette, at their home during a violent rampage in June 2025, during which Belter dressed as a police officer and modified his SUV to look like a police car. Investigators say he left behind three assault rifles, a handgun, and a hit list containing the names of dozens of people, including prominent Democrats and abortion providers and advocates. The Trump administration's withdrawn subpoenas seeking the phone and text message records of New York Times journalists and their family members. The move came after a federal judge grilled federal prosecutors and threatened them with sanctions unless they withdrew the subpoenas. The Justice Department had been attempting to uncover confidential sources who spoke to the Times about security concerns over President Trump's new Air Force One jet donated to him by the royal family of Qatar. This comes as the Republican-led House Ways and Means Committee has issued subpoenas to the independent news site Breakthrough News, along with the People's Forum and Tricontinental Institute for Social Research. Here in New York City, a group of landlords are suing to overturn Mayor Zoran Mamdani's new rent freeze on apartments. The lawsuit accuses Mamdani of influencing the outcome of a vote by the independent New York City Rent Guidelines Board for zero rent increases on 1 and 2 year leases. This comes as Mayor Mamdani has tapped Lina Khan, the former chair of the Federal Trade Commission, to serve as chair of the city's Economic Development Corporation. And dozens of protesters blocked an entrance to the Brooklyn Navy Yard Thursday, demanding the eviction of Cry Precision, a private contractor that supplies tactical gear to the Israeli military and ICE. Thursday's action comes as part of an ongoing widespread campaign against other military equipment manufacturers. Democracy Now! Spoke to Eitan Mubarak of the National Iranian American Council.
6: They're profiting off of war and ICE and genocide and war crimes, all being subsidized by New York City tax dollars. They pay a lower rent. They had their construction costs covered. And we, united as New Yorkers, are here to demand that our tax dollars go to us, go to our needs in the city, and not to Cry Precision and other companies that profit off of constant war that is slaughtering children in Iran, in Palestine, in Lebanon, and kidnapping, arresting, and deporting our neighbors here at home.
0: And those are some of the headlines. This is Democracy Now!, democracynow.org, The War and Peace Report. I'm Amy Goodman in New York, joined by Democracy Now!'s Juan Gonzalez in Chicago. Hi, Juan.
7: Hi, Amy, and welcome to all of our listeners and viewers across the country and around the world.
0: A newly signed U.S.-Saudi nuclear deal is in question after President Trump said Thursday the deal is off unless Saudi Arabia normalizes relations with Israel. Saudi Arabia has maintained it would not officially recognize Israel and join the Abraham Accords until there's a pathway toward the creation of a Palestinian state. Trump made the declaration Thursday, a day after Energy Secretary Chris Wright and Saudi Arabia's energy minister signed the agreement. The official text of the agreement has not been released yet. Congress must review the deal and has 90 days to consider it. The deal would allow for the U.S. to help Saudi Arabia build a civilian nuclear energy program using U.S. technology. Critics warn the deal could lead to Saudi Arabia developing a nuclear weapon and spark a new arms race in the Middle East. The U.S.-Saudi deal is likely worth tens of billions of dollars to U.S. nuclear energy companies like Westinghouse, whose reactors produce plutonium as a byproduct. Non-proliferation experts warn the waste could be reprocessed for use in nuclear warheads. This all comes as the U.S. has carried out a 13th consecutive day of strikes on Iran. President Trump told Axios he's weighing whether to launch a massive attack on Iran that would be, quote, bigger than ever before, unquote. We're joined now by Danielle Levy, president of the U.S. Middle East Project, former Israeli peace negotiator under Israeli Prime Ministers Ehud Barak and Yitzhak Rabin. Danielle, welcome back to Democracy Now! Let us start with the nuclear deal. So a nuclear deal is announced between the U.S. and Saudi Arabia. Anti-nuclear activists condemn it, but also Israel condemns it, saying that Trump did not extract enough concessions from Saudi Arabia to recognize Israel, the Abraham Accords. If you can respond to what's going on here, President Trump then saying, okay, they'll recognize the Abraham Accords, where you think this is going?
8: Right. So let's start with this appears absolutely on brand for a deal to be done. Apparently, there's nothing in there about the conditionality that for this to take effect, Saudi has to join this Abraham Accords, normalize without anything on the Palestinian front with Israel. Trump then apparently just makes something up, puts out a social media post, which undermines what was agreed just the day before. Very on brand. What you have today, Amy, in Israel is a kind of victory lap by Netanyahu. His office has put out his own post saying only thanks to our fantastic war against Iran and being strong have we been able to impose this condition. They are saying here we are again. Israel is calling the shots again with the United States. Just earlier this week, you had a senior Israeli minister saying it's very good what's going on between the US and Iran at the moment. Let the Americans do the work. Let them fight the war. So that's the response there. But if you step back a moment, then maybe this is, in the long run, maybe not such a long run, another moment of clarity that is not going to work well for Israel. Because let's just look at this. If this deal was good for America, served American national security interests, served American economic interests, not just the profiteering of a few companies who may or may not be close in future or current contributors to Trump and others' election campaigns. But if this was good for America, then why would you condition it on getting something for Israel? Is this America first or Israel first? Who is the driving force here? So if it's good for America, do it. Don't make this conditional on getting something for Israel. It's the same game, by the way, that the Biden administration played for. So I think this will just further embellish this debate around America first, Israel first, the unpopularity of America being subservient to Israel, first of all. Second of all, in Saudi Arabia, how does this play out? They think they've done a deal. Then the Americans throw this wrench into the works. And the Saudis yet again are going to be scratching their heads and saying, well, these guys just aren't serious. They constantly undermine their own interests for Israel. Israel's a destabilizing, radicalizing factor in the region. Yes, we're not going to cut links. We're going to continue to be close to the US, but we have to hedge. We have to further look elsewhere for how we address our interests because the Americans can't be trusted. And finally, I would simply say, I do not think Saudi is about to normalize on these terms for a nuclear deal with America. That's not what's actually going to be the outcome of this, is my assessment.
7: And Daniel, I wanted to follow up on that. This whole issue that the Saudi government has long claimed that it would not normalize relations with Israel unless there was a clear path to Palestinian statehood. Wondering your thoughts about that, but also about the impact on any negotiations with Iran. Since according to what we know so far about this agreement, the claims are that there will not be the kind of stringent inspection requirements on Saudi Arabia's enrichment program that the U.S. typically holds with any type of transfers of technology, and also the kind of stringent requirements that the U.S. was seeking to impose on Iran in any kind of negotiated deal about its nuclear energy program.
8: Right. So first of all, Saudi has officially repeatedly made the case that, especially in the current circumstances, especially with everything that we've seen going on in Gaza, but also elsewhere, Saudi was one of the eight states, Arab and Muslim majority states, that put out issued a statement just yesterday following the latest Israeli disturbances, the latest kind of Israeli takeover on the Al-Aqsa compound in the old city of Jerusalem, to condemn that, to say that has to be reversed. Saudi has taken this position that there is going to have to be irreversible movement towards a Palestinian state. We may get to a moment, Juan, where the definition of what that clear irreversible movement is will be tested. It may fall well short of what many Palestinians would like to see. It may not. But the moment we are in right now does not lend itself to an Abraham Accord style total abandonment of the Palestinians, warm embrace of Israel under these circumstances. So I don't think that is going to happen. As to the nuclear component of that, sorry, actually, before I go to that, to say one other thing. For Israel, what they want is precisely this kind of arrangement, to say we can do anything to the Palestinians and we will get normalization. So for Israel, to have the US again front-loading Israeli demands, while simultaneously the US is fighting this war, which Israel was instrumental in getting it into in Iran, while simultaneously Israel is given absolutely free rein in Gaza, So-called ceasefire, more than 1,200 Palestinians killed. West Bank, as we speak now, there are settler rampages with the army either supportive or standing by taking place. Massive destruction of infrastructure inside the West Bank. What I've just mentioned in terms of changing the status quo at Al-Aqsa. So from the Israeli perspective, what's not to like, unless you're being strategic and foresighted, in which case you say we are losing public support in America. But anyway, parking that. The actual nuclear enrichment civil program provisions, from what we understand, we don't, I think, have the details, from what we understand has been agreed between the US and Saudi. It's hard to make the case that you would make this deal at the same time that you're trying to impose more onerous conditions on Iran and think this works well for you. So something has gone astray here, but it does follow decades of an American policy which is impossible to see as consistent or credible and that doesn't stand up to scrutiny, not only in terms of these safeguards, what you have in one context versus what you're demanding in another. But if we just zoom out for a moment, the biggest elephant in the room, which is that Israel is a nuclear-armed state in the region. If you actually want a denuclearized, a WMD-free Middle East, West Asia, then you don't continue to indulge your ally, who not only is free of any kind of inspection regime, but who has a nuclear weapon. So you can't be serious on this front. That's one of the things that's hobbled and undermined this whole Iran obsession all along. By the way, I think if Saudi were hell-bent on a nuclear weapons program, there are simpler ways of getting there. There is the relationship with Pakistan. People have often pointed to that. But this is likely to lead to more of a potential proliferation. Other states in the region are going to look at it and say, well, maybe we need to be in the business of an enrichment program that could, as and when needed, be used.
9: And briefly,
8: be used elsewhere.
9: In about 30 seconds or so, can you talk about the optics of the United States reaching this deal with Saudi Arabia, nearing the 25th anniversary of the 9/11 attacks on the United States, where not only Osama bin Laden, but the majority of the hijackers were Saudi?
8: Look, I think that's something that may play out less, actually. You just mentioned that, Juan. Others are going to be looking at that. But I doubt that's going to drive the conversation. I think the conversation will be much more driven by this moment in American relations in the West Asia, Middle East region. The fact that this is happening at a time where the US is back in an escalatory cycle with Iran, but where it does not look like the US has any better options now than it did during the earlier months of this war. And we're back testing not so much the history of US-Saudi relations, but we're back testing US resilience, US pain thresholds, as compared to those of Iran. There is no doubt that the US is doing great harm to Iran. Iran is taking major hits. But will the US be able to continue with this? To what end? What is it trying to achieve? We don't have any good answers to any of those questions. And we could well see a further escalation without any of that being resolved. And we're back actually arguing over how do you reverse something that didn't exist when you started this illegal war, which is the whole question of opening the Hormuz Straits. So I think Americans are going to see that this isn't working for them very quickly. It's an unpopular war, and I don't think the president is going to benefit from it.
0: Daniel Levy, president of the U.S. Middle East Project, former Israeli peace negotiator under two Israeli prime ministers, Ehud Barak and Yitzhak Rabin. Coming up, cockroach democracy, unarmed and dangerous. We'll speak to the prize-winning Indian author Arundhati Roy about the massive youth-led protests spreading across India. Stay with us.
10: خطر خطر خطر ده الناقوس نطق الحجر خطر خطر

0: Qatar. Danger by the Palestinian oud musician Huda Asfour, performing in our Democracy Now! Studio. To see her performances and her interview, go to democracynow.org. This is Democracy Now! I'm Amy Goodman with Juan Gonzalez. We turn now to India, where massive youth-led protests are spreading across India. On Thursday, thousands of young people staged another sit-in in New Delhi in defiance of Prime Minister Narendra Modi's government, which has violently cracked down on protesters. The protest movement is being led by the newly formed Cockroach Janata Party. The party was formed after India's Chief Justice compared India's unemployed youth to cockroaches and parasites. Protesters have been demanding the resignation of Modi's education minister. They're blaming him for the leak of national exam questions that were circulated on social media, forcing millions of students to retake the exam. Some students ended up dying by suicide after studying for the exam for years. One prominent Indian activist, Sonam Wangchuk, ended a 26-day hunger strike today that he began in solidarity with the cockroach movement. This is Abhijit Dipka, who founded the Cockroach Janata Party, speaking earlier this week after authorities violently attacked protesters in Delhi.
1: Today, what the Delhi police have done, the way they beat students, the way they hit them in their heads, it was very shameful. Due to this, the country's reputation is being damaged worldwide. And we all know why Delhi police did all of this, because they received orders from Narendra Modi and Amit Shah.
0: We go now to New Delhi, where we're joined by the prize-winning Indian writer and activist Arundhati Roy. She has a new piece for Wire, headlined Cockroach Democracy, Unarmed and Dangerous. Arundhati begins her piece by writing, quote, "For the first time in years, it feels wonderful to be Indian. Just when hope seemed lost, they came, young roaches riding in on the rain." Arundhati Roy, take it from there. Talk about what's happening in the streets of India and the movement adopting the name of the justice who called them cockroaches.
2: Well, what's happening in India, what's happening just kilometers from my home, where I will be shortly, is not thousands, Amy, but tens and tens of thousands of young people who have just flooded into the city. And now this has spread to cities all over North India, basically. And it started off as students, of course, as you said, you know, Abhijit Dipke, just as a joke, wrote on Instagram, what if all the cockroaches came together? And they did, first online, and now in physical form, they're out everywhere in India, young people protesting and officially demanding the resignation of the education minister under whose, since 2014, the opposition says there have been 152 paper leaks, not a single conviction for anybody doing that. But more than that, the undermining of the entire system of education in India, which was and used to be a good system. But now the whole thing has, if you listen to the slogans and if you see the chanting, everything has shifted to directly attacking Modi. And this has just never happened since 2014 when he became prime minister, or 2002 when he became the chief minister of Gujarat. So it's really a generation whose parents and grandparents wore those Modi masks and chanted Modi, Modi, Modi and got him into power. It is their children now who are saying the emperor has no clothes, and the mockery and the humor, it's just unbelievable. It's unbelievable what's going on. The dancing, the singing, that old, you know, really boring Gandhian protest style has gone. It's just so exuberant and joyful. But as I said in the piece that I wrote, there are two things. One is that this is the protesters. There are Hindus, Muslims, Christians, Buddhists. It's a sort of demonstration of what we would like India to be. But the fact is that the majority of them, the great majority of them, are the children of Modi's, you know, Hindu right-wing constituency. And therefore, there is a certain protection. You know, they are not Muslims, they're not Sikhs, they're not Christians, they're not Kashmiris. So is the police going to just shoot them down? I mean, things are coming to a stage where you almost think that they're going to call out the army, but will the army agree to kill their own children? I don't know. So it's a very tricky situation right now.
3: And Arundhati, how would you compare the cockroach uprising in India to recent other youth-led movements in nearby countries in Nepal and Bangladesh and Sri Lanka? And also, this is coming at a time when the more traditional Marxist or left-wing parties in India, in some of the states of India where they long had major power, have suffered electoral defeats. So that the left has been left sort of reeling from these defeats. I'm wondering if you could respond to that as well.
2: Well, how would I compare it to Bangladesh, Nepal, and Sri Lanka? You know, I don't think those comparisons would be correct, because India is too vast and diverse a country for, you know, a simple sort of student-led coup to take over. It just, like, for example, the whole of South India, although they are supporting this movement, they have largely been unaffected by Modi, you know, and so the rage against him isn't there because he doesn't exist there. So India is too large a country for something like that. But you'd have to ask, you know, of course, the left has been pushed back. The traditional, what we call the parliamentary left, has been pushed back. You know, it only really exists in Kerala as a proper party. But the left is certainly inside this protest, you know. The young left student unions are in there. And initially, they were the ones who stabilized the protest because they know how to do it. A lot of young people were coming in. And there are people from everywhere, you know, like Sonam Wangchuk, who was on hunger strike, was initially very much a supporter of the BJP. You know, now he's called off his fast. But the thing is that the protest is way beyond its individual components right now. But the real thing that I said is that, you know, why is the Prime Minister refusing to make the small step of making the Education Minister resign? One of the reasons is that they rule like a cabal. They know too much about each other to, you know, be able to be sacked and so on. They know terrible things about each other. And the second reason is that the BJP has gamed the election system. It has reconstituted the composition of the Election Commission. It has reconstituted voter rolls in which, you know, millions of people are missing and millions of phantom names exist. The machines, the electoral voting machines are tampered with. The courts look away. The police are not neutral. The bureaucracy is completely complicit. So it feels that it can do anything. It'll win an election because it's the richest political party in the world. And it is backed by the richest industrialists in the world. It can buy anything. It can break anyone. And ultimately, you know, even these young people, they're just very young people. You know, they don't know the forces that can come in and subvert them and beat them down and discredit them. All that is still to come. Paramilitary forces are being flown in. But the situation is very tricky, very fluid. We don't know what's going to happen.
3: And could you talk about the extent of the youth unemployment crisis in India today?
2: The youth unemployment crisis is beyond belief, you know. And I don't want to quote figures to you because those figures are rubbish. You know, for example, people who are, you know, selling peanuts on the road or somehow trying to survive are counted as employed people. Basically, there is a crisis of unemployment from the bottom to the top because of AI now and so on. So really, the future of this country is so rocky. It feels like a like a sort of decomposing corpse wrapped in tissue paper, and suddenly everything is beginning to leak out. And as always happens with governments like this, I mean, 5 days of 10 days ago, if somebody made a mildly off-color joke about Modi, they would be in jail. Today, you have millions of people mocking him in ways which I just can't even explain. I mean, you cannot repeat those words on TV, but I don't even know how the man can come out and make a speech again, because everyone just falls about laughing. You know, earlier it used to be just a handful of us. Now it's this whole young generation who I just want to hug because they're so hilarious.
0: Arundhati, if you can talk more about them reshaping the narrative of the government-controlled media, challenging Modi's carefully constructed image to the world, because they're using Instagram, they're using YouTube, as they reshape the narrative of these protests to a global audience.
2: So I'll start by saying that the most wicked element in India in the last, since Modi came to power has been the corporate-owned mainstream media. They, it's not just that they're frightened. They are part of the project, enthusiastically a part of the project. We have this saying over here, I'll first say it in Hindi. It says, Desh ko char log chalate hai, do bechte hai, do Kharite Charo Gujarati, which means that four people run this country, two sell it, two buy it, and all four are from the state of Gujarat. And these four are the Prime Minister, the Home Minister, and the two industrialists, Ambani and Adani. Now, Ambani and Ambani's own something like 27 news channels. Adani just bought one of the most neutral news channels called NDTV, and now that's fallen too. So the news media are like the captains. I call them the screaming television, live screaming TV, because they're just like the captains of lynch mobs. They get people arrested, they dehumanize people, they discredit people, they lie. And on the other hand, we have some incredibly brave YouTubers, both in English and in Hindi and in other languages. You have this, and this young generation, I mean, Modi tried to jam the internet in Jantar Mantar, where the protest is happening. Now it's happening all over. And these kids, you can't mess around with them on the internet, you know. So if you look at Instagram, all of us are just falling about laughing. None of us can sleep at night because it's so funny what they're doing. And in a second, you know, this man who goes around making these ridiculous speeches abroad and hugging world leaders, like recently he was in Indonesia and he was like, January 26 is Indian Republic Day, 2 + 6 = 8, and the Indonesian Prime Minister's birthday is 17th, so 1 + 7 is something like this. You know, now everyone just, there's nothing he can say and nothing he has said in the past years, which is not just being taken apart, and people are just keeling over laughing. So how do you correct that image? He can't get that back. He may beat these people down. He may discredit them. Some of their leaders may sell them out. The kids are like, you have to see those videos. They're going to the police saying, sir, it's really hot. Can you put those water cannons on? And then they're dancing in the water cannons. And please give me some tear gas. And, you know, it's just like, oh, my God, your Baton is taller than me. You know, little kids, little girls are saying, and the girls are the most foul-mouthed of all. It's just, I don't know how to explain it, but it's just exuberance that's making up a whole heaven for someone like me.
0: Well, we don't want to keep you from the protest. So Arundhati Roy, thank you so much for being with us. Award-winning writer and activist. Her critically acclaimed memoir headlined, titled Mother Mary Comes to Me. Also, she's received numerous awards, including the Booker Prize for her first novel, The God of Small Things. We'll link to her new article, Cockroach Democracy, Unarmed and Dangerous, at democracynow.org. Coming up, we go to Puerto Rico. A Republican congressman wants to limit birthright citizenship there and in other U.S. territories. We'll also look at a new documentary called Farmers of the Sea. Stay with us.

0: Tocando, Touching by Helado Negro and Reina Tropical for their new collaboration, Helado Tropical. This is Democracy Now!, democracynow.org. I'm Amy Goodman with Juan Gonzalez. Last week, Virginia Republican Congressmember Morgan Griffith introduced the End Birthright Citizenship for the Territories Act, which would limit automatic citizenship in Puerto Rico and other U.S. territories to only children born to U.S. citizens or legal permanent residents starting in 2027. Congressman Griffith said in a press release his focus is on cracking down on quote-unquote, birth tourism, and that while the Supreme Court affirmed last month that birthright citizenship is a constitutional right, it also, quote, leaves the door open, unquote, for congressional action on citizenship in the U.S. territories. His legal reasoning relies on the controversial early 20th century cases known as the insular cases, in which the Supreme Court ruled the Constitution doesn't fully apply to the territory, saying the quote-unquote, uncivilized races who, quote-unquote, infest the territories are, quote-unquote, unfit. In a press release, Griffith said, quote, just like Congress possesses the power to grant the territories constitutional rights in statute, we have the power to take them away in statute. The legislation would impact Guam, Puerto Rico, the Northern Mariana Islands, and the U.S. Virgin Islands. People born in American Samoa are already not classified as citizens. Vice President J.D. Vance has said on Fox News he's in favor of the idea. This latest attempt to restrict rights in the U.S. territories coincides with the 10th anniversary of PROMESA, the law that established a fiscal control board in Puerto Rico to oversee finances on the island and restructure its debt. But its power and impact extends far beyond that. The law was passed in June 2016. For more, we turn now to two guests. Efrain Rivera-Ramos joins us from San Juan. He's a law professor, former dean at the University of Puerto Rico Law School, and author of The Legal Construction of Identity, The Judicial and Social Legacy of American Colonialism in Puerto Rico. And we're joined by Juan Carlos Davila. He's here with us in our New York studio, filmmaker, activist, and journalist from Puerto Rico. His latest film for PBS is titled Farmers of the Sea, the third in a trilogy of films on the Puerto Rican working class. We're going to talk about that documentary in a minute. But first, Professor Efrain Rivera-Ramos, if you can talk about this effort to strip citizenship or birthright citizenship for some in Puerto Rico. Explain what's going on here.
1: Well, thank you very much. What I would like to say is that this is obviously an attempt to start tampering with the citizenship situation of the people of the territories. The title of the bill that has been presented is to end birthright citizenship in the territories. Now, that's a very broad concept, and it could lead to other developments in the future that would affect, could affect the citizenship status of everybody in Puerto Rico or everybody born in Puerto Rico or in the other territories. So I would like to raise a flag about that possibility. The bill itself, if read generously, says that if the bill is passed, as of January 1st, 2027, children born of non-U.S. citizens and non-U.S. residents living in Puerto Rico would not be considered U.S. citizens anymore as it is now. Now anybody born in Puerto Rico, regardless of the

0: without being permanent residents or U.S. citizens. Now, if you read the bill, that is not what it says in the first part of the bill. That, if you read just the first part of the bill, it says that people born in Puerto Rico from 1941 to 2027 would be considered U.S. citizens, but not after that. It is not until the very last provision of the bill that it tries to clarify that this applies only to children born of non-U.S. citizens and non-U.S. residents. So there is a degree of ambiguity in the way that the bill is constructed that may cause problems in the future. But even if it is interpreted the way that the congressman has said, it does create problems for a substantial sector of people living in Puerto Rico. We do have a substantial immigrant population. Most of it comes from the Dominican Republic, although we also have immigrants from Haiti and from other parts of Latin America and the Caribbean. If the bill is passed, the effect would be to create a very special underclass of people living in Puerto Rico who will lose many of its rights, many of the rights that they may enjoy right now. This would be like creating a minority within a minority, in the sense that after the U.S. Supreme Court case, Barbara versus Trump, children born of non-residents and non-U.S. citizens born in the United States, people born in the United States under those circumstances, are still considered citizens. If the bill is passed, an exception will be made for those born under the same conditions in Puerto Rico and the territories. So this is an attempt at creating a subclass of people who can be discriminated against even more, and who could be simply disregarded as human beings with rights, living within the jurisdiction of the United States, because the territories, after all, are placed under the jurisdiction of the United States. So that would be my concern.
1: Professor Rivera Ramos, I wanted to ask you also about the PROMESA situation. It's 10 years since Congress and President Obama set up PROMESA. It was supposed to be a temporary fiscal control board. And yet here we are 10 years later, and it is still effectively running the affairs of the island of Puerto Rico, a U.S.-appointed board, effectively ending the claims of the United States that Puerto Rico was an autonomous territory. I'm wondering your sense of where PROMESA goes from here. Have the people of Puerto Rico become accustomed to having their decisions made by an appointed group of largely outsiders?
0: Well, I think that many people have become accustomed to that, although we can also have witnessed a growing criticism of the board. It is viewed by many people in Puerto Rico, with reason, as a colonial entity that was imposed by the U.S. Congress upon Puerto Rico and Puerto Ricans. As you have said, it is an unelected board that exercises a great deal of power over Puerto Rico. It has taken over many of the governmental operations of the Puerto Rican government, and it has made decisions that

0: have had a very deleterious effect on Puerto Rico and on many sectors of Puerto Rico, especially the most vulnerable. The board has focused its operations on the fiscal end of the economy of Puerto Rico. And I think it is the consensus of most economies in Puerto Rico that that has been a huge mistake. Puerto Rico is in need of an economic development plan, of strengthening the provision of essential services to the population, of having a sound economic policy in place, of getting rid of many distortions of the economy, such as corruption, waste, incompetence, etc. And the board has done almost nothing regarding those very crucial aspects of the Puerto Rican economy. So I think that some people might say that the board has had some positive effect in terms of the restructuring of the debt. But even that hasn't been as as important as it was needed to be done. And it has entirely disregarded the economic development aspects of the Puerto Rican economy. So I think that in the end, it has been a failure.
1: We are also joined by Juan Carlos Davila, who has covered the resistance PROMESA for years, but now has a new documentary about the local fishing industry in the Puerto Rican island of Vieques, where for more than 60 years, the U.S. Navy used much of the island as a bombing range, exploding by one estimate as much as 3 million pounds of ordnances containing napalm, depleted uranium, lead, and other toxic chemicals. Public protests led to the closure of the base in 2003. Juan Carlos Davila has been reporting on Vieques for years. His latest film just came out on PBS, Farmers of the Sea, focusing on how access to fishing is changing due to climate change and also the impacts of contamination. This is a clip.
2: I cannot tell you that lobster fishing is bad, but compared to previous years, the decline has been significant. There are many reasons why this is happening, right? The reality of the matter is that this changes every year. The reefs aren't like they used to be. There are reefs where you find no marine life, no sponges. There are many fishes that you used to catch before that you rarely find now. Like what happened with the conch? You almost don't find trunkfish.
3: Look, those really are turtles.
2: I am almost certain that the issue of global warming and pollution has caused fishing to be farther away from the coast. And this is accelerating a lot. We need to find a way to at least decelerate this as much as we can.
1: Part of Farmers of the Sea. Juan Carlos Davila, congratulations on this beautiful portrait of both the fisher people and climate change. Talk about why you made this film.
4: Well, the reason I really made this film is because when we address the topic of food insecurity in climate change, or how climate change is going to produce food insecurity, we tend to look a lot at what is happening in the land. But there's so many people in the world, especially coastal communities, island, that depend on the food that comes from the sea for their livelihood, to develop their economies, to bring food to the table to their children. For example, if you look at Puerto Rico, the reefs in Puerto Rico, they are facing an alarming amount of bleaching, and it's really destroying the ocean wildlife, which eventually is, you know, is having an effect, a direct effect on the food that we can get from the sea. And the fishermen in Vieques say, and other fishermen in Puerto Rico, the ocean is that industry that always has jobs available, because you can go and fish and come back and sell that fish. But also, even if you are not able to sell that fish, you can provide food for your family so it doesn't go hungry. So this just shows one of those the food insecurity in the ocean is also another layer of complication in climate change, and it just shows, you know, how the Caribbean has another complication when we are thinking about how we are situated geographically in one of the front lines of climate change. So it's not just about, we're not only facing strongest hurricanes now, but we're also facing food. We could face food shortages, especially the islands that depend so much on the food that comes from the sea.
5: And Juan Carlos, we only have about less than a minute left, but we'll do a post show. But could you also talk about what has the United States military and the government done about cleaning up Vieques, which was essentially a fishing community before they occupied it and destroyed it for so many years?
4: So the fishing community, the federal agencies, really what they do is that they inform the community of what they're doing. And just in general, what they do is that they have been gathering the bombs that they are able to see on the surface and piling them up and really much exploding them in Vieques. But then but there's also many other bombs which also releases another type of contamination. But there's also a lot of bombs buried and thousands of bombs in the water that they haven't picked up.
1: We have to leave it there. Juan Carlos Davila, filmmaker, journalist, actress from Puerto Rico, will link to your piece, Farmers of the Sea, for PBS. Senon and the Rebel Boats documentary will premiere at the Black Star Film Festival in Philadelphia.

0: Captain. Rail 4 is hailing us.
1: On screen, Lieutenant.
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3: Mr. Data? 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
5: Mr. Crusher? 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
5: Engage.

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Hello, everybody. It is 10:16 on this lovely Friday morning, and this is She Doesn't Even Go Here with your host, DJ Abigail. Yes, you heard me on Wednesday night. I was filling in for WRFL Live, but now I am back in my regular time slot for the first time in a month. So it is great to be back with y'all. Hope you didn't miss me too much. Granted, I've been on a lot, just not at this time. So, not really any time to miss me. But we started this hour with Vessels by Julian Baker from her album Sprained Ankle. And we followed that up with Enemy by Angel Olsen from the album Burn Your Fire for No Witness. And finally, just most recently, we heard Tornado by Sharon Van Etten from Because I Was in Love. Now, this is meant to be a playlist of sad songs for our summertime sadness specialty theme this week. So, I hope the show this morning makes you very, very sad. Which is not normally something I would hope for in my shows, but you know, call in sobbing. I'll know that I've won that way.

0: 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Something different.
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1: Is that really all that's bothering you?
0: 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Is there any hope for me?
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Now, the Student Center is actually also where our station is. You know, we're down on the ground level, though. And we don't have one going on right now, but, you know, sometimes we do, I think a few times a year we do, like, open house things. I don't know when the next of those is going to be. Now, the best way to get to kind of see what's going on in here, if you don't already have a reason to be in here, is to, we have a merch shop. So buy something from that and come pick it up, and you'll automatically get to see what's going on in here. And you'll also be supporting us. So, we just listened to Blood by Mary in the Junkyard from her album Role Model Hermit, which I hadn't realized was actually in our play box, which I'm not going to say I'm, like, upset at myself for picking something from the play box during a week that I literally don't have to play from the play box because I'm doing a special. But, you know, it does feel like kind of a waste to have done that. But it's a nice song, I guess, so I can't complain too badly. Before that was Claws in Your Back by Julian Baker from Turn Out the Lights, and before that was Bloodshot, also by Julian Baker from Little Oblivions. Now, don't worry, y'all, we are through with the Julian Baker for today. Now, rest assured she will be back in some future show. Don't know when. But up next, let's play some Savoy.

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1: Hey everybody, it is 10:45, and first of all, what have we listened to in the past 15 minutes? We have heard Bottomless Pit by Savoy from their album Mountains of Time, released in 1999. Crying in the Rain by A-ha, from their album East of the Sun, West of the Moon. That was their fourth studio album, and that is actually a cover of an Everly Brothers song written by Carole King. Which is why I featured the same song in a set dedicated to music by women, even though it's clearly being sung by men. That was back in March, so you guys can't get onto the archives for that unless you join the station. But, you know, for any other fellow DJs listening, which I know some of you do, feel free to check it out. And most recently, we heard Manny's Smile by Hers from Invitation to Hers. That song is about a cat, and it's very sad. Also, I feel like Hers is sort of like the type of band that, like, even their happiest songs, like, you could pick the cheeriest song they've ever made, it would still deserve a spot in a sad songs playlist just for the content.

the specialty that we have going on right now. But anyway, you guys also want to know about what's going on around town. Well, let's check the event calendar together, shall we? First of all, today is Friday, July 24th. It's Friday. We always got something going on Friday. So, this Friday in particular, we've got Champs of the Sun with Randy Grigsby and Tristan and the Troubled at the Burl at 8 p.m. Zorn, Neglect, and Nuclear Addicts at Green Lantern at 8 p.m. Sorry, I still haven't got my new glasses in, so I'm really having to look at this screen here. Azure Cat at Kenwick Table at 7 p.m. And Pet That Yeti at Two-Fisted Willy's at 9 p.m. And also, as a reminder, every Friday, Focus on Lexington Art Exhibit is at the University of Kentucky Art Museum, and Stand-Up Comedy Open Mic is at Ethereal Slice House at 8 p.m. I feel like I don't go to enough open mics. Like, I look at all these on here, and I, half the time, I'm learning about these events because I'm looking at the script to, like, share them with you. And then tomorrow, Saturday, July 25th, Flood with Love Music Festival featuring the Local Honeys, Miles Miller, Hunter Flynn, and more is at the Burl at 12:30 p.m. The Rouge Customers, never mind, the Rough Customers, Mystic Squid, and Never Try are at the Green Lantern for a 21-plus show at 9 p.m. Buckwheat Husk is at Kenwick Table at 7 p.m. and Once in a Blue Moon is at Two-Fisted Willy's at 6 p.m. And every Saturday, until I'm told otherwise, Lexington Farmers Market is at Henry A. Tandy Centennial Park. I've heard good things about that farmers market, so if you're the type of person who's into farmers markets, go. Also, I'm pretty sure as long as it's an event on here, we're allowed to tell you to go to it. Because, like, it's stuff we're promoting as a station. But, you know, you don't have to go to something just because somebody on the air tells you to. You're a grown-up, or maybe you're not. In which case, I don't know, but if most of you are grown-ups, so make your own choices about what you want to spend your time doing. You know, none of us are forcing you. But on Sunday, the 26th of July, because July has more than 26 days in it, fun fact, the Songwriter Shindig is at Green Lantern at 5 p.m. Stained Glass Sundays featuring Cole Chaney, Magnolia Boulevard, Hunter Flynn, Bedford, Charlie Overman are at the Burl at 1 p.m. Leanna Crawford is at Manchester Music Hall at 6:30 p.m. And Tall Sounds presents Lexington Reggae Fest featuring Rick Jam, Dol Wayne, Rob Dredd in the KMA, and Power Rhythm will be at Olika Temple Great Lawn at 5 p.m. And every Sunday, Sunday Scaries is at Darling Wine Bar at 2 p.m., Sunday Funday at the Tin Roof at 4 p.m., and Sunday Melancholy with Eric MCM at Al's Bar at 6 p.m. So, those all sound like some very fun events over this weekend. On Tuesday, the 28th, Official Claire, Mammoth Cave 2, and Doggy will be at the Green Lantern at 8 p.m. for a 21-plus show. Wednesday the 29th, we've got Certainly So with Logan Pilcher at the Burl at 8 p.m. And on Friday the 31st, the last day of this month, Born Cross-Eyed, a Grateful Dead tribute band, will be at the Burl at 8 p.m. Active Ingredients album release show with the Meltzers and

Vibrolas will be at the Green Lantern at 21+, for a 21+ show at 8 p.m. And finally, Crave Fest Food and Music Festival. Crave Fest Food and Music Festival will be at Gatton Park at 4:30 p.m. to 10 p.m. That's the first time I've ever seen an end time on any of these. Make of that what you will. And that is everything we've got coming up through the end of July. Unless anything is added between now and then. But for today, that is all I have to read for you. Now, with that in mind, let's get back to the music. We're going to do probably one more song before the top of the hour, because I've been rambling for a little bit over long.

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5: Hello, everybody. It is 11 a.m. on Friday, July 24th. And this is She Doesn't Even Go Here with DJ Abigail, who is certainly not the coolest DJ at our station, because there is some very stiff competition here. You know. There's just some very stiff competition here. But we just heard Acadian Driftwood by the band, which, I don't know, I don't actually know what that's about, but it seemed depressing enough to put it on here. And up next, we have got some other songs that we're going to be playing. Actually, the next one we're playing, the title of this track is also the name of the show that comes on right after me today. So, this is Love, Love, Love by the Mountain Goats.

Raskolnikov felt sick, but he couldn't say why. When he saw his face reflected in his victim's twinkling eye, some things you'll do for money, and some you'll do for fun.

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Hey everybody, it is 11:16 on this lovely Friday morning, and I hope you guys are all in mourning because it is a sad day. Why? Well, because that's our theme for the week. So just, while you listen to this set, just lay back, close your eyes, and think about something to be sad about. Don't do that if you're driving, though, because then you'll probably crash your car, and then if you survive, you'll have something to be really sad about. Also, don't do that if you're at work, because you'll probably get fired, and then you'll also have something to be really sad about. And you'll probably want to crash your car, but you won't be able to because you'll have to sell it to afford groceries. Also, if you actually want to crash your car, call 988 or something. Anyway, we just heard 1994 by Cavetown from his album Worm Food. Hold Me by Steam Powered Giraffe from The Vice Quadrant. Last Woman on Earth by Paris Paloma from Cacophony. And Love, Love, Love by the Mountain Goats from the Sunset Tree. Those are all... I mean, obviously, if I played them in my show, I think it goes without saying that I think they're all very lovely songs. Now, you don't have to agree, but I really hope that you do. Because I like the validation of people agreeing with my opinions. Don't we all? Anyway, up next we got some Brandi Carlile. And then, well, you'll just have to wait and see what comes on after that.

which one our parents loved the most. I sure did get in lots of trouble, and they seemed to let the other go. A tear fell from my father's eyes. I wonder what my dad would say. He said, I love you, and I'm

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Well, hello, reptiles and amphibians. We just heard some new music. Well, it isn't actually all that new. In fact, almost none of what I played today is really new, but it's new to today's ears or something. I was trying to be profound with that, but it came out sounding really stupid. It's All Over But the Crying by the Ink Spots was our most recent listen, and you all might know that from Fallout 4's Diamond City Radio. Before that was Unreflected by Mazzy Star from their album So Tonight That I Might See. I actually didn't realize that that was a band until more recently. I thought it was just a female singer. I mean, it is a female singer, but she also has a band. And Murder in the City by Brandi Carlile from The Fire Watcher's Daughter. Now, I'm gonna be getting up into some more music soon. So hopefully you all will like that. You know, if not, you're not being forced to listen, but hopefully we want as many people to choose to listen to our station as possible. You know, without having to sell out to get them. But ultimately, you gotta make your own decisions, and I just wanna say, like, you know, if you're a pop girly, there's no judgment. Like, I play, obviously, just because of, like, the mission of the station, I play a lot of, like, very obscure stuff on here. I try to balance it by putting in some deep cuts that are at least vaguely familiar. But, you know, when I'm, like, out in the world, yes, I do listen to the stuff I play on here, but I also listen to like some of the most mainstream pop you could think of. So there's no judgment, but if you want to branch out beyond that, tune in. It's 88.1 FM. And we also have a website, and you can tune in there too. Oh, yes, I'm also supposed to play you a PSA. I almost forgot to do that. So, the National Alliance for Eating Disorders provides daily, free, virtual pro-recovery support groups for those 18 and up, hosted by licensed and trained professionals. 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You would think having done that so many times, I would have memorized it by now. Speaking of recovery, though, I want to ask any of my more athletic listeners. I'm trying to get in better shape now. So I've been going to the gym a few times a week. And, you know, I hit legs pretty hard on Tuesday. And now my quads have just absolutely been killing me the last 2 days. Maybe that was Wednesday. Yeah, it was Wednesday, actually, not Tuesday. Whatever. So, feel free to call in and give any tips on how to, like, deal with that. Because, like, today I'm probably just gonna do arms, because, like, I don't want to do legs again today. Anyway, now we can get back to the music.

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1: Now, we do not have any campus calendars this week. I always check just in case we do. But I'm going to share something else with you instead. So, I used to do a thing where I would share about a famous tornado that happened on the day that I did my show, just in like a year past. And I found one to share with you today. This is the 1930 Montello tornado, which happened on July 24th, 1930. In Montello, Italy. Now, there's not a whole lot of information on this one in particular, and I found in general that European tornadoes are harder to find good info on online compared to the North American ones. But from this one, little thing that I'm looking at right here, it looks as though it was an IF5 on the International Fujita scale, or a T10 on the Toro scale, which is a European tornado scale, I believe. It had a 270 mile an hour wind estimate at peak wind speed. Killed 23 people, I thought that was an 8 there, and injured 110. So, why do I share this type of thing with you? Well, fun little fact about the DJ here, you know, in addition to all the really cool DJing that I do, the National Weather Service actually has me as one of their certified storm spotters. I do not get paid to do that. Nor do I get paid to do this. That's actually a common misconception. This is all volunteer-based. But it's also a lot of fun. If it wasn't, I wouldn't be doing it. And, you know, I figure, like, the weather thing, I haven't actually made any reports yet, but one of the best things about doing the spotter training, it's like a 3-hour training and then another 3 if you want to do more advanced training, which I'm planning to do in the future, but I haven't gotten done yet, is you actually get access to like a special top secret phone number to call in and make weather reports on. So I'm not authorized to share it on here, and so I'm not going to do that just out of respect, but I figure that's a way to also kind of bring awareness to, like, some of these forgotten storms that, like, don't get talked about as much anymore.

Thank you, Cambridge. Thank you so much. This is a real dream come true to play for so many people in Cambridge. Thank you so much for coming out to the show. I'll be back in the area this summer. I'm playing down at Newport Folk Festival with these guys. And we're gonna be around.

WRFL Lexington. This show is called Love, Love, Love. And you know, it's been said that there ain't no cure for the summertime blues. But dear listener, I've got some news for you. The cure for the summertime blues is to lean into it, to dive into the sadness. And that's what we're going to be doing for the next 2 hours of this Radio Free Lovin' Show. My name's Crow. This show's called Love, Love, Love. It's the show so nice, I named it thrice. And true story, one of the things that I love most in life are sad songs. So I got a bunch of them queued up for you here. One thing I know for sure after listening to a lot of sad songs on RFL this week is a lot of people have different ideas about what makes music sad. And that, I think, is beautiful. Maybe we'll talk more about it in the interim. Let's dive into some initial summertime sadness with this from Joni Mitchell. It's Blue, a track called The Last Time I Saw Richard.

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1: Okay, so summertime sadness is the theme of this week's show, and that last track was Leonard Cohen doing Lover, Lover, Lover, a song of unrequited love, and that's off of the album New Skin for the Old Ceremony. There's some lines in that that still just kind of break my heart anytime I hear them. Yeah, in there before that one, Joni Mitchell did The Last Time I Saw Richard off of Blue. I think that's the last track on Blue, and The true story, that's of course like one of the all-time great albums. And the first time I heard it, I was not too impressed with most of it, except for that track. When I heard that track, I was like, okay, there's some there. And I've been a fan ever since. That one breaks my heart. The song at the top of the hour is a lyricless piece by Yola Tango called Green Arrow. I pulled that off of I Can Hear the Heart Beating as One. And that's one of those tone pieces that, I mean, I don't know, someone else might hear that song and say it's relaxing, it's cozy, and maybe it is both those things, but for me it's got a heart beating with melancholic autumnal sadness. And yeah, it gets me right here. So some of the saddest songs of all time have been recorded by other people than those who originally wrote them. So what I'm going to do next is I'm going to play you two tracks. This song, it's called Blues Run the Game, and it was originally written and recorded by Jackson C. Frank. And I was turned onto this track by a friend of mine named Megan, who called up here to the station when I was playing a track before from Sufjan Stevens that I'm going to play later, and said, this might be the song, saddest song I know. And she called up, is like, what about this track? And I listened to it, and it's pretty sad. But I'm not going to play the Jackson C. Frank song. I'm going to play two covers of it, one by Nick Drake, and then right after it, I'm going to play the same song covered by Headless Heroes. And I want you to decide who does it better. I like both of these versions better than the Jackson C. Frank song, the original recording. Okay, Nick Drake on WRFL's Love, Love, Love.

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2: That show, The Cool Pool, is on tonight, 10 to midnight, and just between you and me, a little inside baseball. They're also doing DJ Mixtape on that show is doing more summertime sadness. That's 10 to midnight tonight. So if at the end of this set, you think, you know, that was sad, but not quite sad enough. Yeah, maybe you should check that out tonight. We just heard Sufjan Stevens. That was Kazimir Pulaski Day off the album Illinois. And that was the song that I played when I said, that's one of the saddest songs I know. And then my friend Megan called me up and said, hey, have you heard Blues Run the Game by Jackson C. Frank? So before that, before the Sufjan Stevens song we just heard, I played two covers of that Jackson Frank song. The first one that you heard was by Nick Drake. I pulled that off the album Family Tree. And the second was Headless Heroes doing Blues Around the Game. I pulled that off their album The Silence of Love. Which do you think was sadder? For my money, probably the Nick Drake track. Just because of Nick Drake's history and, I don't know, the whole posthumous release of his catalog and things like that. But I think the Headless Heroes version is better sounding and better arranged and better recorded. So, yeah. Blues Around the Game. What are you going to do? I know what I'm going to do. I'm going to let you know that Thrifty Cat is a new resource for UK students. They offer gently used clothing, furniture, appliances, textbooks, decor, and more. The Thrifty Cat is located in the basement of Blazing Diner across the street from Blazer Hall in the old Wildcat Wheels space. In addition to offering accessible resources to students, donations for gently used items are accepted. Supporting a zero-waste campus, the Thrifty Cat is now open. More information is available at their website, which is bit.ly/thethriftycat. That's bit.ly/thethriftycat. If you want to hear that URL again, you got a question about any of the PSAs we read on the air here, give me a call up here at the station, 859-257-WRFL. It's 257-9735, and I will get you those details. Summertime sadness, sad music. We're going to jump back into it. This is a Jackson Browne song. Most people know this song from the version that was covered by the Velvet Underground. But Jackson Browne wrote the song, and the Velvet Underground and Nico recorded it. This is These Days on WRFL's Love, Love, Love.

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1: Hello, hello, hello. Quarter till 1 o'clock. I hope you're having a good lunch, if you're having lunch. We just heard The Cure. That's the untitled track off of Disintegration, which, taken pound for pound, bar for bar, note for note, that might be the saddest album that I know. The whole thing. There aren't very many pick-me-ups on that album, but I sure did write a lot of my dissertation while I was listening to that on loop. And then before that one, the Beach Boys did I Just Wasn't Made for These Times. Wow, Brian Wilson, a big cry for help off of Pet Sounds. The set kicked off with Jackson Browne doing his version of These Days off of the album For Every Man. As always, if you want to see any of the tracks that I'm playing here on Radio Free Lovin', you can go to wrfl.fm/love, and you can see all the tracks that I played today and yesterday and last week and in the entire history of this show. Check it out, though. If you're looking for something to do this weekend in the city in which you live, and that city happens to be Lexington, Kentucky, friends, have I got an event calendar for you, because today, the 24th of July in this foul year of our Lord, 2026, at 8 p.m. at the Burl, is Champs of the Sun with Randy Grigsby and Tristan and the Troubled. I need an Oxford comma in there somewhere. I don't know if that's one, two, or three bands, but you have to go to the Burl at 8 p.m. to find out. 8 p.m. at the Green Lantern, Zorn, Neglect, Nuclear Addicts. At Kenwick Table at 7 p.m. is Azure Cat. And then at Two Fisted Willies at 9 p.m. is Pet That Yeti. Saturday, tomorrow, the 25th, at the Burl, starting at 12:30 p.m., is Flooded with Love Music Festival, featuring the Local Honeys, Miles Miller, Hunter Flynn, and more. 9 p.m., the Green Lantern tomorrow night, the Rough Customers, Mystic Squid, and Never Try. Kenwick Table, 7 p.m. tomorrow, Buckwheat Husk, and then finally tomorrow at Two Fisted Willies, 6 p.m. Tomorrow at Two Fisted Willies, 6 p.m. is Once in a Blue Moon. There's even more stuff going on Sunday. There's even more stuff

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2: WRFL Lexington, it's what's for lunch, it's what's for dinner, it's what's serving up summertime sadness, at least for the next 60 minutes. My name's Crow, the show's called Love, Love, Love, and we're moving into the second hour, and it's true, I am doing that monthly BOD suggested theme this week of summertime sadness. If you've got the blues and sing them out, well, that's what we're doing here today. That last track was REM doing Night Swimming. I think that's the closing track off of Automatic for the People. And there before that one is a Beatles song off the White Album called Long, Long, Long. It's a George Harris song. I like that portmanteau. It's a George Harrison track. You know what? I listened to the White Album a lot before I actually heard that song, if you know what I mean. It's mixed so far back in the track, and where it's kind of tucked in is, yeah, it's almost camouflaged in there. But yeah, one of the saddest songs the Beatles ever recorded and released for my money. And before that one, I played Yola Tango, Tears Are In Your Eyes off of And The Nothing Turned Itself Inside Out. My name's Crow. We appreciate you spending some time here with College Radio today. I'm going to jump back into some sad tunes. Check it out. You know that thing I did last hour where I played two versions of the same song? I'm going to do that again. And the song is The Pretender. I'm going to play the original version recorded by Jackson Browne. Then I'm going to play the Lucinda Williams cover of that right afterwards. And I want you to listen and not see who did it better, but to see who did it sadder on WRFL's Love, Love, Love.

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2: One 15, and all is sad here in this Radio Free Lovin' Land. It's summertime sadness for this specialty edition of Love, Love, Love, where we just heard two versions of the Jackson Browne song, The Pretender. The first one you heard was from Jackson Browne himself. That was off of his album by the same name. Then I played a Lucinda Williams cover of it. I pulled that off of Looking Into You, a tribute to Jackson Browne's compilation album. Okay, so... I think both of those songs are sad. And what I find sad about that song, I realize this is a mistake, by the way, to explain what you find sad about something. It's like trying to explain why a joke is funny to somebody. You steal the magic by doing it. But it's the lyrics for that song that really make it sad about, I don't know, the hollowing out of the American dream. I think the arrangement, Lucinda Williams, is maybe a little sadder. Anytime you add a steel guitar to something, that adds like 10 sad points at least. But the drumming and the way the syncopation meshes with Jackson Browne's delivery in the original, I think, is top shelf. So I love both those versions. Okay, check it out. This next song came to me actually by request / suggestion by a listener named Greg, who said, I've been listening to the Summertime Sadness shows and nobody has played the Johnny Cash version of Nine Inch Nails Hurt. And I said, wow, Greg, that is a fantastic shout, because that song is sad. And you know what? We're going to listen to it right now. I pulled this off of American 4. Let's check it out on WRFL's Love, Love, Love.

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1: Two sad songs from Leonard Cohen that I played for you there. The first one was Who by Fire, and the second one was Take This Longing. Both of those come off of New Skin for the Old Ceremony. As far as lyrics and singer-songwriter craftsmanship, I think Leonard Cohen is probably at the top of my list. Before that, I played Nick Drake's Witch Will off of Pink Moon. And at the top of that set, by request from Greg, I played Johnny Cash's Hurt. I pulled that off of American 4, When the Man Comes to Town. As always, you want to see any of the songs I'm playing on the set list, wrfl.fm/love. Did you know the Kentucky Music Business Club is an organization for UK students that provides members with valuable hands-on experiences and promotes a love for the music industry? KMBC offers its members opportunities to meet and hear from industry professionals, attend site visits, and learn how to get involved in music. More information about the club and how to get involved is available on their website and their BB Involved page. And their Instagram, which is at kmbc.uky. Give me a call up here at the station if you got a question about any of the PSAs we read on the air here. And if your name's Sean and you just called a second ago, I couldn't pick up because I was about to hop on the air and do this. So call back right now. In the interim, we're going to jump back into some music. This is one from Yola Tango. I'm going to give you a double shot of Yola Tango. Let's see if we can survive. This one's called Before We Run on WRFL's Love, Love, Love.

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1: Okay, we're down to the last 15 minutes of this Summertime Sadness show here on WRFL Lexington. I've had a good time spinning sad songs for you, even if some of them break my heart consistently. One thing I did notice, though, is that kind of like when you have sweet on sweet on sweet, the sweetness kind of fades into a malaise of sweetness. The same thing happens, I think, with sad songs. When you listen to a lot of them stacked on top of each other in the vinyl, you've got just kind of an ambience of sadness. And, you know, you can't do, as Keats suggests, and burst sorrow's joy on palate fine. That was a double shot from Yola Tango. The Last Days of Disco was the last one we heard. I pulled that off of And the Nothing. And then before that one, they did Before We Run, which is the last track on their album, Fade. Okay, I've got a few more that I'm going to share with you here. I got a call from Sean a little bit ago, and he said, play this specific John Prine track, which I couldn't play. It's off of John Prine's self-titled album. But I did find some Elliott Smith, and he assured me that if you play any Elliott Smith, it will be sad. So we're going to put that to the test. This is one I found in the archives called Clementine. After that, I've got some Wise Blood, and then we're going to close out with one from Sufjan, I think. Okay, I hope you have a fantastic weekend. More good tunes coming up at the top of the hour. Keep it octed all the way to the left.

Ladies and gentlemen, we have arrived at WRFL Lexington. The frequency is a cool 88.1 megahertz with winds coming in all the way to the left. The in-flight entertainment for this journey has been provided by Radio Free Lexington, your only alternative left. 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On behalf of RFO Airlines and the entire crew, I'd like to thank you for joining us on this trip, and we are looking forward to seeing you tuned in again soon.

0: Hello, hello, hello. Welcome back to the Digital Dreamscape on WRF Lexington. This is the show where we bring you all vaporwave music exclusively. And in case you're unfamiliar, I would mostly suggest that you look it up because it gets a little complicated. But basically, it's a genre built off the digital manipulation of old samples from the 70s, 80s, and 90s to create a relaxing, ambient, funky atmosphere. Usually samples come from jazz, city pop, new jack swing, general like synth pop, electronic music, whatever. And the old is turned into something new. It's like musical recycling. It's wonderful. And the tracks that you just heard came from, first we had Luxury Elite with the track Limousine off the album TV Party. For that was FM Skyline with Sonic and the Hollow Beach. For that was Lazuli Yellow with Superior Graphic Processing Power off the album Secret Levels. For that was Horizon Wireless with Float Forever off the album Emerald Dive. And to start off the set, we had Dang Olsen Dream Tape with I'm Going to Bed off the album Peppermint. And we're going to go ahead and get back to the music in just a moment. Thank you guys for listening. We got the airwaves and under our control until 4 p.m. today when Just Friends comes and takes over. And after that, Phantom Power Double Hour. After that, Jim Disler of Live from the Crawl Space is going to be doing a fill-in for feature presentation. And after that, it's me again for the Cool Pool. 10 p.m. to midnight. It's my main show where I do hip-hop and electronic music, and I'll be having a trainee on tonight, so you might hear some different stuff compared to what you usually hear out of me. But anyways, enough yapping. We're going to go ahead and get back to the tunes. We got some Illusionary coming right up. Thank you for listening.
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0: Hello, hello, hello. Welcome back to the Digital Dreamscape on WRFL Lexington. This is your host, CJ the DJ Jones. And I just want to let y'all know about some songs that you just heard and a brief little message before we get back to the music. So you just heard Mindspring Memories with Web Crawler off the album Early Trance, and Euphoria Engine with a track in Japanese that I did not translate, so I can't really say it on the air, but if you want to figure that out for yourself, you can go to wrfl.fm/plays to see what we've been playing on the air for the last 32 minutes. And before that was Illusionary with another track that is in Japanese, but that one comes off the album Collection 2023, and as always, you can see it on the website if you like. And before that was Luxury Elite with Limousine off the album TV Party. And a brief little message to give you. Just want to let you all know that Kentucky Tenants is a 501c3 nonprofit organization and a tenant union fighting for a Kentucky where everyone has safe, dignified, permanently affordable housing governed by the community. Their goal is to build community power and improve quality of life through greater tenant protections across the city and state, tenant unions, and the creation of social housing options. More information is available at kytenants.org. Thank you guys for listening to the Digital Dreamscape. We got a little less than an hour and a half left on our program, so we're going to go ahead and get back to the tunes after a brief message from a wonderful show here at WRFL that you should consider listening to. But more on that in just a moment.
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Hello, hello, hello. Welcome back to the Digital Dreamscape on WRFL. This is the show where I play exclusively vaporwave music. Only the best, only the best. And you just heard Telepath with Steam Tears off the album Andromeda, and Liminal Winter with the track Triangulum. Before that, we had Mindspring Memories with the track Web Crawler off the album Early Trance. So we're going to go ahead and get back to the music in just one moment, but I got to tell you about some events going on around town first. A lot of concerts. Tonight at the Burl at 8 p.m., we're going to have Champs of the Sun playing with Randy Grigsby and Tristan and the Troubled. Also at 8 p.m., we're going to have Zorn, Neglect, and Nuclear Addicts playing the Green Lantern at 8 p.m. And tonight we have Azure Cat playing Kenwick Table at 7 p.m. and Pet That Yeti playing at Two Fisted Willies at 9 p.m. So, busy night for the local music scene. But also tomorrow, we have plenty more stuff going on. We got the Flood With Love Music Festival featuring the Local Honeys, Miles Miller, Hunter Flynn, and more at the Burl at 12:30 p.m. The Rough Customers, Mystic Squid, and Never Try at the Green Lantern at 9 p.m. That's tomorrow at a 21 and up show. And also at Kenwick Table tomorrow is Buckwheat Husk, 7 p.m. So if you ever want to know more about what's going on around town besides just the few events that I'm listing to you, because we don't have time to list them all, you can always go to wrfl.fm/events to check out our full extended events calendar. Anyways, we're going to go ahead and get back to the music now. We got some Cyber Reality coming up next. I hope you're enjoying. We've got about an hour and 15 minutes left in our broadcast before Just Friends takes over at 4 p.m. with some wonderful, powerful, emotional indie music, as always, with plenty of lovely commentary. So we're going to go ahead and get back to it now. Thank you for tuning in, and I will talk to you guys in just a little bit.

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Welcome back to the Digital Dreamscape on WRFL Lexington, the show where I play only the greatest and finest of vaporwave, one of my favorite genres of all time. And you just heard Eastbrit, aka George Clanton, with Slow 2014.wave off the album Virtua.zip. Before that was Illusionary with Endurance. That track was a single. Practically a whole album in itself was about, well, not really a whole album, more of like an EP in one track. It's 12 whole minutes. But it was very relaxing 12 minutes, and I hope you enjoyed it. And coming up next, we got some classic St. Pepsi, so I hope you're ready. But, you know, we're gonna keep it moving right along. We've got about 44 minutes left in our broadcast. Time now is 3:16, and Just Friends will be taking over at 4 p.m. for your weekly dose of soothing, emotional indie music with fun commentary and debates back and forth in between your music. So if you enjoy that kind of stuff, stick around. And if you're enjoying this kind of electronic sound, you can always tune into my show at 10 p.m. every Friday called The Cool Pool. It's my main gig. I play hip-hop and electronic music. Tonight we will be sticking in line with the theme of summertime sadness, as well as training a new trainee on the air. So it's going to be a lot of variety going on in that show tonight. So definitely stick around for that if that sounds like something you'd be into. But anyways, let's go ahead and get back to the music after a few brief messages. Thank you for tuning in, and I will talk to you guys briefly.

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0: 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And just want to let y'all know that Art Farm is a local artist co-op in Lexington that provides workshops, tools, meeting spaces, common resources, and more to artists in Lexington. In addition to resources, Art Farm hosts many events, including concerts, theatrical performances, and art exhibitions. More information about Art Farm is available on their website at www.artfarm.coop/ or on Instagram at Art Farm. And you just heard Incorporeal Visions Deluxe with their track Desktop off the album Network Entities. And before that was Eastbrit with Cruiser off the EP Girls Only. And before that was Lyncheven Virtual Plaza with Weather Scanning off the album NTCS Memories. And before that, to start off the set, we had St. Pepsi with Isaac Washington off the album Empire Building. And we're going to go ahead and get back to the music. We've got less than 30 minutes now. We got a really fantastic Telepath track coming up. That is my favorite artist of all time. Shout out to the GOAT. And we got a brief message before then about something you should totally check out. It's WRFL related, so I can say that.
1: 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Printed triannually, The Rifle regularly includes articles, reviews, writing, comics, photography, artwork, and more from Lexington community members and RFLians. 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A digital archive of The Rifle dating back to 1987 can be found at wrfl.fm/rifle.

welcome back to the Digital Dreamscape on WRFL Lexington. Speaking to you for the last time, I hope you guys have enjoyed the show so far. I hope it's been sufficiently relaxing. You just heard Telepath with the track I'm With You off the album Interstellar Intercourse. And before that was in Corporeal Visions Deluxe with Desktop off the album Network Entities. And we don't have much else planned for you tonight, but we got one last track ready for you, and it's an absolute doozy. I mean, it's like, it is 15 minutes long, so I hope you're ready for the long run. But after that, at 4 o'clock, top of the hour, Just Friends is going to be taking over, giving you their typical blend of emotional indie alternative music with plenty of fun commentary between two lovely people, as always. So stay tuned for that. And we got Phantom Power Double Hour after that. We got a bunch of great shows coming up, so stay tuned, stay locked in, all the way to the left. Don't go anywhere, because we got plenty more amazing things waiting for you. Thank you for tuning in.

0: 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My name is Isabel.
1: My name's Levi.
0: And we are just friends. Okay, so for today's set, I made it the quickest I've ever made, or the fastest I've ever made a set before, which was very satisfying, but at the same time, I'm not really sure what happened. Yeah. I'm pretty sure I enjoy it. I mean, I've listened to it several times through now at this point, but it's just different, but the same, because it's the music that I enjoy listening to, but it's different. Yeah, what is your set?
1: Mine is mostly like upbeat rock music. That's, I feel like, is good for the summer. A lot of these songs are also sort of nostalgic to me and remind me of, like, you know, driving places with a friend and the windows are down and it's really hot and kind of miserable, but also really fun because you're listening to good music, you know?
0: Yeah.
1: So I think that's my vibe.
0: Okay.
1: Yeah.
0: Well, I guess we'll just get started.
1: Mm-hmm.
0: My Blueberry Life by Current Joys is going to start us off, and then Something Worth Waiting For by Fricko, and then Alexandria by Pure X should get us to the next 15 minutes.
1: Cool.
0: Okay.

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1: You just heard Alexandria by Pure X. What did you think, Levi?
2: I liked all of those so far. I always like hearing new current Joy's tracks. I know that probably wasn't new, but it was new to me. Mm-hmm. I only know a few of their songs. And, I mean, I feel like everything I've ever heard by them I've liked, so.
1: I think I have, too. What movie had them?
2: Obsession.
1: Yes. Mm-hmm. Obsession. They did the entire soundtrack, right? Where they were
2: They had, like,
1: featured.
2: Multiple songs on the soundtrack, yeah. Yeah. To, like, contribute to the genuinity. How
1: I don't know. I'm not even going to try.
2: Of them being, in music store employees, mm-hmm. apparently.
1: And you enjoyed that movie?
2: I found it incredibly, incredibly upsetting. But, mm-hmm. but yeah, it was good. Mm-hmm. I'm glad I saw it, but I will never watch it again.
1: I watched it too late, and so by the time I saw it, I had massive expectations mm-hmm. for what it was going to be. And then I was like, this is just about men
2: yeah.
1: manipulating.
2: It's the entitlement. Yeah.
1: I was like, this is upsetting.
2: Yeah.
1: Okay. Up next is Don't Fall in Love by Still Corners, Man of Oil by Animal Collective, and then David Bowie, I Love You Since I Was Six by the Brian Jonestown Massacre.
2: Wow. Okay.
1: I know. Weird. But good.

little songs. We'll get along if we lean together in the armory. On my knees, my head on your queasy stomach, cannot keep my chin up. I woke to sweats in the night, strange sensation to feel alive.

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Me and Mike, apologies when texting. 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
1: We're going to look at what's happening around town now. Tonight, we have Zorn, Neglect, and Nuclear Addicts at the Green Lantern starting at 8 p.m. Saturday, we have The Rough Customers, Mystic Squid, and Never Try. Again, at the Green Lantern 21 and Up show starting at 9 p.m. Then we're going to go to Tuesday, the 28th. At 8 p.m., the Green Lantern is hosting a musical extravaganza experience featuring Doggy, Mammoth Cave 2, and visiting from Chicago, Official Claire. All music lovers and lovers of music ages 21 and up are welcome. $10 cover. Coming up next, we have Above Human by the Blanc Cauldron live at the Green Lantern. We have a theme. It's the Green Lantern. Yeah. Next, after that, Kentucky Cocktail by Pavement. And then Mother's Gone by Trouble. Great.
2: Sweet.
1: Great.

It is 5:05. And you're listening to 88.1 WRFL Lexington. My name's Levi. We just heard we just heard a track called Sex Tourist by French Kicks. Before that was Lord Knows Best by Dirty Beaches. And before that one was Lowdown by Wire. My set, so that's the end of Isabel's set. My set is kind of summery a little bit. And we are kicking things off with Amel and the Sniffers, a track called Hurts.

0: All right. Yeah. Let's keep grooving. Let's keep grooving.
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4: We just heard a little interlude from Wes Parker called Keep Groovin'. 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
4: 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But before that was Mary in the Junkyard with a song called Blood. Before that was Blueberry Thorn by Zoe Amba. And then now coming up is The Sewing Club with a song called Strange.

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2: Right before Levi did this, he was like, I'll be fine as long as I don't tickle myself. Is that what you said?
1: Yep.
2: Second word.
1: Yep. Anyway, we just heard I Follow You by Melody's Echo Chamber. Before that was Cadillac by Colin Miller. And before that was No Faith by Short Frenzy. And we are just keeping things rolling. Because I don't remember how much time I have left.
2: Okay.
1: On this set or at all. but anyway, so we're gonna hear a song that makes me feel very nostalgic because I accidentally found it in college and then ended up really loving this band.
2: How do you accidentally find a song?
1: I was searching for I've racked my brain trying to remember what song I was trying to type in. But somehow I found Fourth Wanderers when their first EP came out. Okay. I just randomly clicked on it because I clicked the wrong song. And so I clicked on their band page and I was like, this actually looks kind of cool. Mm-hmm. Let's listen to it. And I was in a car with a couple other people. And so now every time I hear this song, I think of the people I was in the car with, which was my old college roommate. Shout out Caitlin Wilkerson. You're listening, she probably definitely isn't, but I always do think of her. Anyway, here we go. It's Slop by Fourth Wanderers. Hopefully I'll figure out how to speak between now and then.

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1: All right, we just heard Eggshells by Wes Parker. Before that was Brain Freeze by Bully. And that brings us to now. Anything you want to say?
2: It's definitely summer vibes.
1: Yeah.
2: Also, I swallowed that piece of gum by accident.
1: Mm-hmm.
2: So I feel like it's just in... that's what I'm thinking about recently.
1: Yeah.
2: Recently, that's just what I've been thinking. It's good, though. I can definitely feel like the... driving home from work, windows down.
1: Yeah.
2: Vibe.
1: Yep. Yeah, I feel like that's been my vibe lately because I've been driving home with the windows down, you know?
2: Mm-hmm.
1: All right, well, continuing on. Here is a song called Truce to Blues by the band True Blue. And you'll catch the rest later, I guess. Like the rest of the names. You know, or should I read them all?
2: You can go ahead, say more, because this is actually the last time we'll be speaking.
1: Yeah. Well, let's see here.
2: Do you know?
1: I know for sure that we're going to hear, after that, we're going to hear Wolf Alice with a track called Giant Peach.
2: Are you improvising this?
1: No, but I have 1, 2, 3, 4, 5, 6 songs mm-hmm. here, and I'm seriously doubting we're going to be able to listen to all of those in 15 minutes. So,
2: well, yeah.
1: I'm just really bad at math, so I think... I'll tell you one more, and then I think that's all we'll be able to listen to, which is Before You Loved Me by Nikki Bloom and the Gramblers.
2: Okay.
1: All right, so here's Truce of Blues by True Blue.

0: gentlemen. 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I can't think of all this. You know him. You love him. It's Uncle Bill.
1: Let me tell you something. I'm your ever-loving, ever-beloved, blue-eyed Uncle Bill. The subterranean silverback baby getting on with the getting on.
0: And can we get a round of applause for Cousin John?
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0: Juno on 80.1 FM, WRFL, Lexington. The one named after the goddess, not the one named after the town in Alaska. Listening ear from theirs. This is the way it goes and goes and goes. Before that, Codeine, Lost Leader from their last one, The White Birch. We start off this set with the Phantom Power Double Hour featuring Uncle Bill, Bill Widener with The Grifters. Bummer from their LP, One Sock Missing. Cousin John was supposed to be here, but he's poorly, so I'm sitting in for him. And I'm going to take advantage of this whole sad week thing we've had going. You know, I did a show a couple of weeks ago. That was Uncle Bill's Sad Ass Sunday. I'll give you more details about that. I'm going to be doing some more sad music tonight, but that's after I play you this, because you need to know about these folks, will you? Need to know about a mine.
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Great Lady Tron. Let's not get greedy there. Let's not get greedy, all right? You had your one song, and then that's all you're getting, baby. Yeah, that's Lady Tron. They're back. They got a brand new one called Paradises, from which we heard Secret Dreams of Thieves. Before that, we had the Meat Purveyors with the fine cover of the fine heartbreaking tune, It Won't Be Long and I'll Be Hating You, from their Mighty Fine One, Pain by Numbers. Start off that set with Basement. Satisfy from There's Wired. 88.1 FM WRFL Lexington. Uncle Bill Widener, all the way left with you. Phantom Power Double Hour. And here's another quiet one. Yeah. From the brand new one by Mitski. And I'm sure that many of us love this little tune right here. It's called Cats.

0: 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Something different.
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Sorry about the technical difficulties, kids. It's just going to be one of those nights, I think. That was Husker Du from the fine double LP that was released way back in 1984. Zen Arcade, which is the vinyl for the season of summer 2026 here on the Phantom Power Double Hour, whenever Uncle Bill Widener is on, from which we heard Pink Turns to Blue, at least in one channel anyway. Before that, we had a little combo called Telehealth, Age of Mural Side from theirs, Green World Image. Start off on the other side of the message with Mitski, with hers, Cats. Nothing's About to Happen to Me, name of the CD, which is apparently hitting it big, so we might have to stop playing her. That's the way it is here with the alternative, your only alternative left, 88.1 FM, WRFL Lexington. And, I need to let you know that the Sexual Violence Resource Center of the Bluegrass provides comprehensive services like education, advocacy, and support for sexual assault victims. Their mission is to provide a safe and inclusive space for victims and to engage the Bluegrass community. They also provide 24-hour crisis intervention for those experiencing sexual violence. So the SVRC always has a need for volunteers willing to staff the helpline or to provide medical advocacy for victims. More information is available at svrckentucky.org. That's the Sexual Violence Resource Center.org. Getting off and getting on. Well, we just heard from telehealth, so let's play something about the telescreens, huh? Why don't we?

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0: Ballet of the Traitor, in case you didn't catch it the first dozen times. Name of the tune by Nothing from their mighty final one, A Short History of Decay. For that on the Phantom Power Double Hour featuring Uncle Bill, Bill Widener. Oh yeah, School of Seven Bells. The creepy little thing called Reappear from their mighty final one, Ghost Story of several years ago. Start off with Crow. No, we didn't start off with Crowbar. Crowbar was there, though. Through the Ashes, I've Watched You Burn from their mighty final one, Sonic Excess, in their purest form. And we start off with the Telescreens on the other side of the message. And thanks, folks, for keeping us on the air. So What? Name of the tune from theirs, Why the Lights Flicker. 88.1 FM, WRFL, Lexington with Uncle Bill, Bill Widener. Yeah, man, what's going on? Well, there's all kinds of stuff going on tonight, actually. Champs of the Sun with Randy Grigsby and Tristan in the Troubled are playing at the Burl around 8. Starting around the same time with the Green Lantern, we got Zorn, Neglect, and Nuclear Addicts. As Your Cat is at the Kenwick table starting right about now. And over at Two-Fisted Willie's starting at 9, we got Pet That Yeti. Love that name. Tomorrow at 12:30 p.m., that is, 12:30 in the afternoon, there's the Flood with Love Music Festival. Probably a tribute, charity thing for the flooded areas of Kentucky. Featuring the local honeys, Miles Miller, Hunter Flynn, and more. Later on that day at Two-Fisted Willie's at 6 p.m., you got Once in a Blue Moon. Over at Kenwick Table at 7 p.m. is Buckwheat Husk. And for you folks that want to rock out, 9 p.m. at 21 Plus at the Green Lantern, it's Mystic Squid and Never Try and our very own Rough Customers. We got stuff going on Sunday, too. Songwriter Shindig at the Green Lantern starting at 5 p.m. Even earlier than that, at 1 p.m., you got the Stained Glass Sundays featuring Cole Chaney, Magnolia Boulevard, Hunter Flynn, Bedford, Charlie Overman at the Burl. And at 5 p.m., you got Tall Sound Presents, Lexington Reggae Fest featuring Rick Jam, Dolla Wayne, Rob Dredd in the KMA, and My Power Rhythm. That's at the Oleaka Temple Great Lawn at 5. And later on that night at the Manchester Music Hall starting at 6:30. We got Leanna Crawford. 88.1 FM, WRFL Lexington. In a couple of weeks, a couple of Fridays, it's going to be a big show with Green Lantern celebrating the release of Active Ingredients material. Much, much, much admired hardcore band from the early days of the Lexington scene. But here's some new stuff from one of our other local bands. Yeah, I think I might be the very first person to play this because I got it for my birthday, man, from the band themselves. I'm talking about Tojo Yamamoto with Man on the Moon. 88.1 FM, WRFL Lexington.
1: I'm really the wrong person to talk to about that. You know, I didn't like Andy Kaufman. Andy Kaufman didn't like me. I'm sorry that the guy's dead, but I would think that, you know, I always thought that when somebody dies, you talk to somebody that thought a lot of them.

Tennessee. But let me tell you something, Mr. Lawler. I am not a hick. I am not from Memphis, Tennessee. I don't come from Tennessee like you do. Okay?

0: One of the great heartbreaks of Uncle Bill's life as a hipster. Carp played at Area 51. I mean, it's a tiny room. It's about the size of this studio right here, from which I'm broadcasting on 80.1 FM, WRFL, Lexington. Could have had that, like, right up in my face, but I got too drunk before the show. Too drunk to even walk. Should have had my friends grab me by the heels and just drag me down there. Well, live and learn. Before that, I didn't tell you what that played, did I? Yeah, that was CARP, which is actually an acronym. Go look it up. I'm Done from a collection of 7 Inches and compilation tracks and the like. Action Chemistry, some of the very, very early material. Doesn't really sound like the CARP you're used to until the very last 2 songs when they start singing in unison and thundering together. And then it's the CARP that you know and love. Jay Song before that. Yeah, kicking a little tune called Float from a fine little CD called Belong. It's off this hour, the Phantom Power Double Hour, featuring Uncle Bill Widener with Tojo Yamamoto. Their cover of R.E.M.'s Man on the Moon. Their little tribute to Andy Kaufman there. An A-side of a colored vinyl 7-inch that the boys just put out. Heck yeah, I got that for my birthday, man. I turned 666 just last Saturday. So, yeah, I'm still rocking on, baby. Still rocking on. You want to keep on rocking on, too. Thanks to these fine people right here.
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It's real gone, Daddy-O.

Man, what's with all these trippy, loud chick bands lately? I ain't complaining. Maybe it's because of the Dobson decision. They're all pissed off and rocking out now. Just like I said in my comic strip in Ace years ago about talking about how happy times do not make for good music and bad times do. Anyway, that was Sunday Club with Camera Shy from their eponymous CD. She's by Johnny Burnett, Little Boy Sad, his big hit. Redone on Teen Idols 2, a compilation of hits from the 50s and 60s. It's off with Winter Sleep. Oh, yeah, that band's back after a while with a tune called After You from theirs, Wishing Moon. 88.1 FM, WRFL, Lexington, your only alternative left. Uncle Bill, Bill Winer, the blue-eyed devil, the handsome stranger. Yeah, dragging it down the time tunnel here with one of the saddest songs ever written. Yes, indeed. Perk up your ears for Little Miss Patty Page, 88.1 FM, WRFL, Lexington.

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0: What?
1: You want to start again, or do you want to keep going?
0: Oh, that's the end. It just ends like that.
1: Okay, cool. Well, let's just take another pass at it. Hold on one second.
0: I agree.

A hit from a long time ago in WRFL Lexington. Mr. Al Jorgensen of Mystery Fame in his guise of one-man band, 1,000 Homo DJs, doing the just heartbreaking little tune, Better Ways. For that, another heartbreaking little tune by S. $5, a kickoff track of the concept album, the big lesbianic rock opera, Puking and Crying. Start off that set with Patti Page with another tune that I believe to be a sapphic saga. Just listen to the lyrics. Is she talking about a guy? I don't think she's talking about a guy, because she sang the big hit, I Went to Your Wedding, from your hit parade in 1952. Uncle Bill Winer sitting in, a little discombobulated this week. Wasn't really expecting to do it this week, but Cousin John's feeling poorly, and I had to step in for my bro, you know. It's a tag team, man. Had to tag me in, so I'm here, giving you the very best and alternative. I'd like to remind you that if you want to keep up with what we're playing, it's over there on WRFL.FM. And since I did about 8 hours of radio last week, if you want to hear my really sad show, that was last Sunday, from 8 to 10 p.m., and then the Saturday before that, I did the Psychedelic Tessin, and then Tuesday morning from 10 to 12, I did a peppy little show, and then I did my birthday show on the 19th, so gee whiz, that's a lot of radio, isn't it, Uncle Bill? Yes, it is, kids. It is a lot of radio, because I love my radio. I love 88.1 FM WRFL Lexington. 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

All Them Witches on the only arsenal left. 88.1 FM, WRFL, Lexington. Oh, no, you don't, boys. Yeah, Turn on the Light, name of the tune from theirs, House of Mirrors. Brand new one from All Them Witches. For that, Amateur Music, not spelled like you think it is. Edging, name of the tune from their CD, Amateur Music, which is not spelled like you think it is. So that set with the Rat Boys. Yeah, Penny in the Lake from their most recent Singing to an Empty Chair. I'm your Uncle Bill, Bill Winder, baby. I will be back next Friday, or maybe before. I don't know. It's the summer. I'm bouncing around all the time here on 80.1 FM, WRFL, Lexington, as I mentioned before. But I am going out tonight with the Soviets. Yes, heartbreaking little tune called Matt's Song from their very first one, LP. I have no idea who's coming on after me, but I'm sure they'll be great. Bye.